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All weekend, fill the energy with Detroit's Apropos, gospel superstar Otis, KTL's own Woe, and actor, singer Keith D. Robinson from the hit TV series Beyond the Gates, bringing it live on stage. 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
0: 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It's

0: Don't miss Johnny Gill with Maze, hosted by MC Lightfoot. Another Sassy Mitchell Hair and Twilight 2 production. Growing up can be a
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11: Yeah.

Greetings, Ms. Smith. I hope this letter finds you in good spirits. Enclosed is your settlement check. As a person who's been in your shoes, I know the money in this envelope will never fulfill the void of losing your child. Please know that you and your family will always be in my prayers. And while each day is hard, it will get better. Trust me. If you ever need me, I am only a phone call away. Sincerely, Andre Dennis, Attorney at Law.

0: overnight, who we just wrapped up with. You got Magic After Dark coming up next for you, and I'll be back tomorrow beginning at 7 o'clock right here on Magic. Have an amazing remainder of your Labor Day. 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Later.
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2: What new animals are we willing to try? 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I've never had it. 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
6: 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Sincerely, Andre Dennis, Attorney at Law.
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0: Don't miss Johnny Gill with Maids, hosted by MC Lightfoot. Another Sassy Mitchell Hare and Twilight 2 production. Growing up can be a
1: 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Mom died and I'm getting everything.
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0: Saturday, September 19th, 7:30 at the beautiful Stockbridge Vistar Amphitheater at The Bridge. It's

0: 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Another Sassy Mitchell Hare and Twilight 2 production. Growing up can be a
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2: 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I hope this letter finds you in good spirits. 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And while each day is hard, it will get better. 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If you ever need me, I am only a phone call away. Sincerely, Andre Dennis, Attorney at Law.
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Greetings, Ms. Smith. I hope this letter finds you in good spirits. Enclosed is your settlement check. As a person who's been in your shoes, I know the money in this envelope will never fulfill the void of losing your child. Please know that you and your family will always be in my prayers. And while each day is hard, it will get better. Trust me. If you ever need me, I am only a phone call away. 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
1: It is Ryan Cameron Uncensored. Every day we talk about the craziest. If you missed it, then you missed this. Big Ray's back.
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1: Tell him what you did.
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3: In South Carolina.
2: 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In Statesboro.
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2: I was singing the old Negro spirituals in my head. And before I be a slave, I'll be buried in my grave.
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2: Hey!
1: So I guess they'd be called reparations. 3 to 7 p.m. every day, Monday through Friday.
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0: 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The original Praise in the Park is back, live at Wolf Creek Amphitheater. 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

0: Don't miss Johnny Gill with Maze, hosted by MC Lightfoot. Another Sassy Mitchell Hare and Twilight 2 production. Growing up can be a
1: 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Greetings, Miss Smith. 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

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I hope this letter finds you in good spirits. Enclosed is your settlement check. As a person who's been in your shoes, I know the money in this envelope will never fulfill the void of losing your child. Please know that you and your family will always be in my prayers. And while each day is hard, it will get better. Trust me. If you ever need me, I am only a phone call away. Sincerely, Andre Dennis, Attorney at Law.

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0: 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I hope this letter finds you in good spirits. 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

Greetings, Ms. Smith. I hope this letter finds you in good spirits. Enclosed is your settlement check. As a person who's been in your shoes, I know the money in this envelope will never fulfill the void of losing your child. Please know that you and your family will always be in my prayers. And while each day is hard, it will get better. Trust me. If you ever need me, I am only a phone call away. Sincerely, Andre Dennis, Attorney at Law.

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Hosted by MC Lightfoot, the bridge will be on Jam. Saturday, September 19th, 7:30. With Johnny

0: Don't miss Johnny Gill with Maze, hosted by MC Lightfoot. Another Sassy Mitchell Hare and Twilight 2 production. Growing up can be a
1: pain. Greetings, Miss Miller. I hope this letter finds you in good spirits. Enclosed is your settlement check. As a person who's been in your shoes, I know the money in this envelope will never fulfill the void of losing your child. Please know that you and your family will always be in my prayers. And while each day is hard, it will get better. Trust me. If you ever need me, I am only a phone call away. Sincerely, Andre Dennis, Attorney at Law.
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5: 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I lied when I told you I never wanted to see you again.

0: Greetings, Ms. Smith. I hope this letter finds you in good spirits. Enclosed is your settlement check. As a person who's been in your shoes, I know the money in this envelope will never fulfill the void of losing your child. Please know that you and your family will always be in my prayers. And while each day is hard, it will get better. Trust me. If you ever need me, I am only a phone call away. Sincerely, Andre Dennis, Attorney at Law.
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1: Greetings, Ms. Smith. I hope this letter finds you in good spirits. Enclosed is your settlement check. As a person who's been in your shoes, I know the money in this envelope will never fulfill the void of losing your child. Please know that you and your family will always be in my prayers. And while each day is hard, it will get better. Trust me. If you ever need me, I am only a phone call away. Sincerely, Andre Dennis, Attorney at Law.
2: 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It's

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0: 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Another Sassy Mitchell Hair and Twilight 2 production. 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
3: Greetings, Ms. Smith. I hope this letter finds you in good spirits. 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
0: Saturday, September 19th, 7:30 at the beautiful Stockbridge Vite Star Amphitheater at The Bridge. It's

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0: Don't miss Johnny Gill with Maze, hosted by MC Lightfoot. Another Sassy Mitchell Hare and Twilight 2 production. Growing up can be a pain.
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Greetings, Ms. Smith. I hope this letter finds you in good spirits. Enclosed is your settlement check. As a person who's been in your shoes, I know the money in this envelope will never fulfill the void of losing your child. Please know that you and your family will always be in my prayers. And while each day is hard, it will get better. Trust me. If you ever need me, I am only a phone call away. Sincerely, Andre Dennis, Attorney at Law.

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1: What new animals are we willing to try? I'm willing to try yak. I've never had it. I'm willing to try it. Since we can't do the beef, I'll try it.
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0: It is Ryan Cameron Uncensored. Every day, we talk about the craziest. If you missed it, then you missed this. Big Ray's back.
1: Hi.
0: Tell him what you did.
1: I went to a gas station. It was like a little Shell station or something like that. I went to the stall, and there was a KKK written on the stall.
2: In South Carolina.
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1: So I peed on the floor.
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0: And when you were doing this, what was going through your mind?
1: I was singing old Negro spirituals in my head. And before I be a slave, I'll be buried in my grave.
0: And for the people who come behind you, who open the door and go, wow, I got to step in this.
1: Hey!
0: So I guess they'd be called reparations. 3 to 7 p.m. every day, Monday through Friday.
3: 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And while each day is hard, it will get better. 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

Greetings, Ms. Smith. I hope this letter finds you in good spirits. Enclosed is your settlement check. As a person who's been in your shoes, I know the money in this envelope will never fulfill the void of losing your child. Please know that you and your family will always be in my prayers. And while each day is hard, it will get better. Trust me. If you ever need me, I am only a phone call away. Sincerely, Andre Dennis, Attorney at Law.

0: Greetings, Miss Smith. I hope this letter finds you in good spirits. 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And while each day is hard, it will get better. 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
1: 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I hope this letter finds you in good spirits. 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
1: 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As a person who's been in your shoes, I know the money in this envelope will never fulfill the void of losing your child. Please know that you and your family will always be in my prayers. And while each day is hard, it will get better. Trust me. If you ever need me, I am only a phone call away. Sincerely, Andre Dennis, Attorney at Law.
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0: Greetings, Ms. Smith. I hope this letter finds you in good spirits. 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As a person who's been in your shoes, I know the money in this envelope will never fulfill the void of losing your child. Please know that you and your family will always be in my prayers. And while each day is hard, it will get better. Trust me. If you ever need me, I am only a phone call away. Sincerely, Andre Dennis, Attorney at Law. Greetings, Ms. Smith. I hope this letter finds you in good spirits. Enclosed is your settlement check. As a person who's been in your shoes, I know the money in this envelope will never fulfill the void of losing your child. Please know that you and your family will always be in my prayers. And while each day is hard, it will get better. Trust me. If you ever need me, I am only a phone call away. Sincerely, Andre Dennis, Attorney at Law.
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0: Don't miss Johnny Gill with Maze, hosted by MC Lightfoot. Another Sassy Mitchell Hare and Twilight 2 production. Growing up can be a
1: pain. Greetings, Miss Smith. I hope this letter finds you in good spirits. Enclosed is your settlement check. As a person who's been in your shoes, I know the money in this envelope will never fulfill the void of losing your child. Please know that you and your family will always be in my prayers. And while each day is hard, it will get better. Trust me. If you ever need me, I am only a phone call away. Sincerely, Andre Dennis, Attorney at Law.
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1: Good morning. I'm Denise Dunbar with Top Stories. Officials are investigating after a 19-year-old was killed during a state trooper chase. Witnesses say the trooper was chasing a white car they believe was involved in an illegal street stunt driving. During the chase, the trooper went through an intersection, hit a GMC truck, and killed the driver. I'll have details on that story. Checking the record, driving deaths are down dramatically this Labor Day period. The Georgia Department of Public Safety says there are 5 deaths reported this Labor Day weekend, which is a huge drop from last year when 15 people died. Well, many drivers are upset to see that gas prices have gone up. In Georgia, prices for regular unleaded is around $3.89 a gallon. Experts say that's a dollar more per gallon than this time last year. Consumer experts advise you to slow down and use gas pricing apps to get the best deal. Checking weather, 73 right now, lots of sunshine today and a high of 88. I'm Denise Dunbar on Magic 107.5, 97.5, the real sound of Atlanta.
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0: Greetings, Ms. Smith. I hope this letter finds you in good spirits. 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And while each day is hard, it will get better. 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If you ever need me, I am only a phone call away. Sincerely, Andre Dennis, Attorney at Law. Greetings, Ms. Smith. 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And while each day is hard, it will get better. 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Sincerely, Andre Dennis, Attorney at Law.
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1: Stating the facts.
0: Hey, okay. Hey, watch yourself. You just rang the bell. Don't get yourself back in there, yeah?
2: No, you did not.
0: You don't go and drag up nothing in the Old Testament, try to use it as an example. You close to God now. You ought to know better. Your daddy was a preacher and everything. You can ring my bell. Ring the bell.
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0: Don't miss Johnny Gill with Maze, hosted by MC Lightfoot. Another Sassy Mitchell Hair and Twilight 2 production. Growing up can be a
1: 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Greetings, Miss Smith. 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
8: A 19-year-old man is dead after a state trooper chased in DeKalb County Monday. Officials say the trooper was responding to reports of illegal stunt driving on Bend Boulevard and Kilman Drive. The trooper was pursuing the white Chrysler 300, but he drove through an intersection and hit a GMC truck, which rolled over and caught fire. The driver of the truck, identified as Anthony Angelus, was taken to a hospital where his friends say he died.
9: It wasn't really his fault that GSP came to him and just ended his life out of nowhere.
8: As of this morning, the trooper involved in that crash is on administrative leave pending an internal review. Canada is imposing a new round of tariffs on billions of dollars in American goods. They went into effect overnight, escalating the trade fight with the United States. The tariffs range from 15% to 50% and cover things like steel, farm equipment, electronics, and paper products. I'm Denise Dunbar on Magic 107.5-97.5, the real sound of Atlanta.
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7: What's it looking like out there this morning?
11: Good morning. I'm Craig Wyman, in for Monique Johnson. Some new trouble this morning over on 285 northbound in DeKalb County. 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Some heavy delays. We've got an accident right now holding all lanes 285 northbound in between Church Street and Stone Mountain Freeway, Highway 78, exit 39. Starting to see some heavy delays there. If you're looking for an alternate route, you can take Memorial over to Hairston Road up to Highway 78. 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In for Monique Johnson, I'm Craig Wyman. 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
12: Hey, top of the top, it is Tuesday. That's right, it is Tuesday. This is Tommy on the great Steve Harvey Morning Show, and it means that would be Tommy. It'll be Shirley Strawberry, Carla Farrell, Mississippi Monica, Kia, Junior Boy Spades. We are here on this great Getting Up Tuesday morning, on this great Getting Up Taco Tuesday morning. Everybody good?
13: Yeah, good morning, good morning.
14: Good morning.
15: Good morning, man.
12: Yes.
13: Feeling good this morning.
12: I'm not.
13: Why? What's wrong?
15: Me either, T.
12: I'm ready for my uncle to come back to work. I just don't like being to work on time, and I just don't like this.
13: It's messing with your spirit.
12: I don't like this. I can't just drag in when I want to drag in. I was gonna ask you,
13: have you heard from your uncle? Yes, I have.
12: You know what I think? He got a lip job, like a lip reduction.
13: That's gonna take some time.
12: He got a lip reduction and he got a nose reduction. Ooh. And he's breathing, you know, trying to just adjust to it. It's something new to him. His mustache doesn't look the same because the lips are smaller. It's an adjustment.
13: So we're going to have to
14: look straight crazy.
13: Oh, new Steve. Are we ready for this?
12: The lips are thin. Now, I don't know what made him want thin lips, but the lips are thin.
13: Wow. Okay, yeah. I'm just trying that visual.
12: I want you to get the visual. Okay, so the lips are thinner.
13: Yeah.
12: But the mustache is still bigger.
13: Uh-huh.
14: Okay. Bigger or the same size?
12: The same size.
13: But it appears
12: But it looks gigantic now, what I'm saying.
13: Your side view mirror things may appear bigger.
12: Yes.
13: Yeah, okay.
12: Yeah, your objects really appear not. Bigger than what the... Yes, uh-huh. It's huge. All right, and the nose is smaller.
13: Hmm. So, in other words,
12: he's reduced his features. That's what I'm saying.
14: Mm-hmm. Facial features.
12: Yeah.
13: Remember that girl told him, what was it, back in high school?
12: I don't like your features.
13: I don't like your facial features. So
12: I think that stuck with him. I think that really stuck.
13: It messed him up.
12: It did. So he brought the lips way down.
13: It's enough meat left over, I'm sure, to give a lot of people.
14: What is going on?
15: I don't know, probably.
13: Give a lot of people.
12: Did you say a lot of meat?
13: Yeah. Lip meat, yeah.
12: Well, he has no lip meat now.
13: He can give back now. This is great. Okay.
12: Yeah. So the top lip is hard to see because the mustache is really taking over. It's even more powerful now.
14: Okay. Wow. So for you, the responsibility of coming to work because he's out right now.
12: Here, you know, I got to do stuff.
14: Every day and all that.
12: Every day. Be on time.
13: Yeah, that's so unlike you.
12: Talk about this. Talk about that. Tommy. Yes.
14: You're blessed to have a job. Some people don't have jobs. Can you look at it that way and be grateful?
13: Wow.
12: I'm not looking at it like that. Why would I look at it like that?
13: Come on. Coming up at 32 minutes after the hour, we will hear from the nephew as he runs that prank back right after this.
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6: 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I hope this letter finds you in good spirits. 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
4: Good morning, I'm Craig Weinman, in for Monique Johnson, and we have some better news for drivers out on the east side perimeter. This report is sponsored by Georgia Aquarium. 285 northbound, still seeing a right lane block, but earlier a crash had all lanes blocked north of Memorial Drive right before Stone Mountain Freeway, Highway 78. So that's some better news. We're still seeing delays. They are starting to clear up a little bit with those left lanes reopening. 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In for Monique Johnson, I'm Craig Weinman. 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
3: This Labor Day holiday has been the most expensive on record for drivers. In Georgia, prices for regular unleaded is around $3.89, and experts say that's a dollar more than this time last year. Drivers are feeling the pinch.
13: I don't go too many places no more. I just sit in the house. I go to work, go home. I might grab some food, but other than that, I'm sitting in the house.
3: Gas prices shot up after the United States attacked Iran in February, and that limited oil traffic through the Strait of Hormuz. Consumer advocates urge drivers to use gas pricing apps, which can save up to 10 to 15 cents per gallon. Check out Gas Buddy, Upside, and the Earnify apps. Many drivers say they will take any help they can get because gas prices are affecting their lifestyles.
14: I try to group everything into one trip, if that makes sense. You know what I'm saying? I really do.
15: Instead of just going to do nothing, make sure it's going to do something instead of running my gas out.
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0: What's it looking like out there this morning?
17: Good morning, I'm Craig Wyman, in for Monique Johnson. For the majority of the metro area, traffic off to a pretty good start this Tuesday morning. We do have one trouble spot over on the east side perimeter. 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That 285 northbound crash that was taking out all lanes before Highway 78 Stone Mountain Freeway, that has cleared over to just one right lane. Still seeing some delays, though. We expect those brake lights to begin just before Memorial Drive. From incredible animals to an iconic brand, explore it all at Georgia Aquarium and World of Coca-Cola. 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In for Monique Johnson, I'm Craig Wyman. 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

0: about the events, put your hands together and welcome the one and only Mr. Lorenz Tate and Dr. Harry L. Williams.
1: Hey.
2: As you were saying earlier, it's so good to hear all y'all. Y'all got so much energy early on, you know what I'm saying?
0: Hey, Lorenz, I can't even start until I let these ladies speak to you, man. We got Shirley Strawberry and Carla Farrell who are losing their minds right now because Derek is
2: Shirley
0: on the
2: and
0: phone.
2: Carla, I love y'all. Let me just jump. Let's start with that. How much I love y'all and I appreciate y'all. Y'all been holding it down for so long, and obviously I've been knowing y'all for so long and listening to y'all and supporting y'all. So I appreciate all the love that you not only have for me, but also over the years of my career. So I appreciate y'all.
3: Oh my God, he said my name. Thank you, Lorenz. Hey, Lorenz.
2: Okay.
3: Hi, guys.
2: Hey.
0: Can I get to the interview now? Y'all through?
3: Yeah, okay.
0: Can we
3: go ahead.
0: Thank you.
2: Listen, you got to let them live, man. Let us be great.
3: Yes.
0: All right, let's get to it. Y'all got two major events planned this week, starting Thursday, CEO Impact Now Awards in D.C. at the National Museum of African American History, and on Saturday, the 39th annual Thurgood Marshall College Fund Anniversary Gala is at the Marriott Marquis. Lorenz, you are hosting both events again this year. So tell us about it, man. Tell us about your commitment to the Thurgood Marshall College Fund.
2: Well, first and foremost, I just want to say it's an honor to be part of the Thurgood Marshall College Fund and being the voice, if you will, to allow people to know how important the HBCU community is, what we have been able to do over the years for the students and alumni, just being able to give the new generation, the next generation, the opportunity to be able to, you know, reach their goals and have the type of opportunity that they may not have otherwise. And it's just been so great to see the impact in which the Marshall College Fund has had over the years. And of course, Doctor can talk about that a little bit more. But no, I'm happy to be returning to host this year's gala. We have a lot of fun. We raise a lot of money. Only thing, we raise awareness, and I think we can get a little bit more into that.
0: Dr. Williams, these two events, man, benefit HBCU students, of course. Tell us, where does the money go?
4: Well, first of all, I want to say thank you to all of you on this call this morning. It is a thrill to be here with Lorenz, man. He brings so much energy to our program. He was actually our host last year, and it's an encore. People were calling for him to come back. We raised over $5 million last year.
0: Nice. Wow.
4: Right there pushing for us. So we got a bigger goal this year. We're going to go over $6 million. That's why we got Lorenz back. I'm telling you, the way that the ladies reacted, that's how the students react all the time. So that is normal. That's normal behavior. But the bottom line, these scholarships go directly to students. It benefits them so that they don't have to worry about how they're going to pay their bills. That's a real thing to our students. How do you pay your bills when you get into school? They're bright, they're smart, they're talented, but what gets in the way sometimes? Finances. So that's why we're doing these two major events, and we're so honored to be here on your call this morning to tell your audience about how they can support these two major activities.
2: Yes, and also with the awards, we want to recognize the leaders who have made real advancement in the access and opportunities and economic mobility. As we're pointing out that, you know, the funds really go to scholarships and career pathways and leadership that will allow students to have incredible opportunities and really, you know, find ways that they can be a part of that community, that culture. We have to look out for each other. Nobody's going to save us except us, and we have to continue to understand the importance of being able to have access to resources and opportunities. And it really is something that can change somebody's life. And we've been seeing it. We just said we raised over $5 million last year, and we're pushing to go to six or even more. And it really does help.
0: Well, man, listen, y'all got big events, and y'all got some powerhouses, man. You got Marsha Ambrosius is performing Thursday night at the CEO Impact Awards, and on Saturday, you got Ledisi is performing at the Anniversary Gala. How can these listeners find out more about this event and purchase tickets? Because we want to pack the house out. How do we do it?
4: Well, I tell you what, let me jump in here, because one of the things that's exciting about this, as Lorenz just indicated, we're not only going to recognize some major leaders, we're recognizing the Divine Nine. I know you guys are the Divine Nine. So
0: I am a proud member of Kappa Alpha Psi Fraternity Incorporated. Yes, sir. Keep going.
2: Pop your collar. Pop your collar. Do what you're supposed to do, brother.
4: Well, I'm so happy that my new brother is here. But you know who led the way?
0: Yes,
4: Alpha
0: sir.
4: Phi Alpha. So you understand all that. That's a good way to get us started. So we got all the nine coming in and all the presidents of those organizations just to say thank
0: Beautiful.
4: You. Thank you for what they're doing to support us. And yes, you can go to CMCF website, but I want your audience to hear this. 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
0: $250.
4: Oh, that's big. Every dollar will go to support students.
2: Yeah, and for any other information that y'all need, you can go to tmcf.org for more information in terms of all the things that we have going on. Excellence all the way around.
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2: I gotta give credit to my mama and daddy. My mama and daddy, you know what I'm saying? You know, all the things that they, how they raised me into making all the right choices, the best choices I can possibly do. And this is, again, part of the testimony of me paying it forward.
0: That's right. That's right. Lorenz Tate, one and only, man, and Dr. Harry L. Williams. We want to say thank y'all for joining us, man. We appreciate you and good luck this week.
4: Thank you.
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24: Democrat gubernatorial candidate Keisha Lance Bottoms spent Labor Day rallying supporters in Atlanta. She spoke at an AFL-CIO event yesterday promising Medicaid expansion.
25: And it's going to help us cover men and women throughout the state, and it will also help us with our health care system that's teetering on the edge right now, because even if you don't need Medicaid, when you go into an emergency room, many people there are there because they're not receiving routine health care.
24: She also talked about lowering housing costs and grocery costs. On the Republican side, candidate Rick Jackson posted a Labor Day social media message saying that Georgia believes in the dignity of work and they prove it every day. Five people died in car accidents across Georgia this Labor Day weekend. The Georgia State Patrol posted these statistics yesterday. Officials say this year's deaths is a big drop from last year when 15 people died on Georgia roads for Labor Day. I'm Denise Dunbar on Magic 107.5, 97.5, the real sound of Atlanta.
26: Good morning. I'm Craig Wyman in for Moni Johnson. We have some new trouble on the connector this morning and a slight increase in volume delays across the metro area. 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New trouble with that crash. A Jeep has struck a moped, taking out the right shoulder southbound lanes of the connector at University at exit 244. Some better news on the east side perimeter, 285 northbound. That crash cleared at Church Street, so delays slightly improving there, although you still have those volume delays as you approach Spaghetti Junction. 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
11: What's it looking like out there this morning? Good morning. I'm Craig Wyman, in for Moni Johnson. We've got some new trouble this morning. A couple incidents around the metro area causing some moderate to minor delays. This report is sponsored by Bet Online. Let's start with a crash connector southbound lanes at University Ave. A Jeep has struck a moped, taking out the right shoulder. Just some minor to moderate delays there. Exit 244. Some new trouble in Sandy Springs with a crash 285 eastbound before Riverside Drive. Again, just taking out the shoulder, so you're going to want to take some extra caution in those far right lanes. 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
13: A 19-year-old man is dead after a state trooper chased in DeKalb County Monday. Officials say the trooper was responding to reports of illegal stunt driving on Bend Boulevard and Kilman Drive. The trooper was pursuing the white Chrysler 300, but he drove through an intersection and hit a GMC truck, which rolled over and caught fire. The driver of the truck, identified as Anthony Angelus, was taken to a hospital where his friends say he died.
14: It wasn't really his fault that GSP came to him and just ended his life out of nowhere.
13: As of this morning, the trooper involved in that crash is on administrative leave pending an internal review. Canada is imposing a new round of tariffs on billions of dollars in American goods. They went into effect overnight, escalating the trade fight with the United States. The tariffs range from 15 to 50% and cover things like steel, farm equipment, electronics, and paper products. Canada says the tariffs are in response to the 50% duties imposed by President Trump on Canadian goods. I'm Denise Dunbar on Magic 107.5-97.5, the real sound of Atlanta.
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15: Good morning, I'm Craig Wyman in for Monique Johnson, and looks like we have some new trouble causing delays on the downtown connector. 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Some new trouble northbound lanes of the connector at Freedom Parkway. We've got a crash taking out the HOV lane. That's some new trouble, not the crash involving the bus taking out the HOV lane at Langford Parkway, which has since cleared. Delays improving there, but we've got those new delays up at Freedom Parkway, stretching back south of I-20. 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

0: 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We could be reading your letter live on the air, just like we're going to read this one right here, right now. And you never know, it could be yours.
1: It could be yours. Buckle up and hold on tight. We got it for you. Here it is, Strawberry Letter.
0: Thank you, nephew. Subject, how important is conversation when you're in love? Dear Stephen Shirley, my boyfriend is the sweetest person I've ever dated. We met when he picked me up from the airport in his SUV. I had just moved to Alabama and my company hired him to be my driver until my car was delivered. He showed me around the city and introduced me to some of his female friends, but they weren't the kind of women I wanted to be associated with. They're big weed smokers and drinkers, and I'm more laid back. I needed someone to hang out with, so the driver was always available to go to dinner, festivals, and movies with me. He's a southerner, so I had to get used to how he talked. After a few weeks of being in a new city, I needed sex, so I invited him to spend the night. When I tell you this guy knows exactly what to do in the bed, he showed no mercy, and I was hooked. It was hard to go a day without him, so he started staying at my house every night. We don't talk much, but we have a lot of great sex, and he's been gracious with money and doing things around the house. I was bragging on him to my sister, and she asked if I was talking about the dude that sounds like he rode the short bus. She FaceTimed with him a lot, and she always jokes about how he talks. He's a fast talker, but at times he hesitates when he forgets what he's about to say. Next, he laughs at himself when he does it, so it's never been a big deal to me. I'm falling in love with him. So does it matter what other people think? Do his good qualities override how bad he sounds when he talks? You're kidding, right? You're thinking of throwing away a good guy because you don't like the way he talks? Really? I mean, this kind of sounds ridiculous, don't you think? You said this guy is the sweetest person you have ever dated. That's what you said. You said this man is great in bed. He's generous with his money and he helps you around the house. I mean, what all do you want? I mean, obviously he likes you. He spends time with you. He's not cheating that you know of. Your sister said he sounds slow because of his southern drawl. And I think you better watch her, by the way, because she sounds like she's doing a little too much already, FaceTiming him and all of that. Just keep your eye on her. And I just say this to you again. If you think he's a good guy, he sounds like a good guy. Forget how he talks. As long as he treats you well, you can understand him, right? You can understand him. It doesn't matter what anybody else thinks, especially your hating sister, okay, nephew?
1: Listen. Yeah. So listen, I was trying to tell you. Now. Yeah.
0: What?
1: Hey, come back around. Do it. Red, red, red, red, red, red, red, red.
0: That's how he sounds.
1: Yeah. Look at me. What we're going to do. We're going to go around. We're going to get some, you know, come back. We're going to get you a dream, new dream. I'm kidding.
2: What is he saying? What?
1: Look. I'm going to go around here. Come back. And get you a two-piece. Make me some fries.
0: No one knows what you're saying.
1: Hey. Look. You get in the back because I'm dry. I'm gonna take you over to my good house. Maybe we'll smoke some weed. Nigga, we drinking a little liquor. Don't worry about all that. I got your back, baby. You hanging with me. Yeah. So, well, you got a man that can't talk. You got a man that can't talk, but he got some good loving go with him, though. So you got to decide, baby, which one you want. Either you want a man that's going to talk articulate and has everything that you're looking for, or you got this hillbilly show enough that's going to be bringing it. And that's what you got there. And you girl, when I put this thing on, you're going to lose it right here.
0: Stop that.
1: Yeah, when I put this thing on, I'm gonna break your back.
0: Okay,
2: okay.
0: Did
2: okay.
0: Say that.
1: Okay. So you got you a man.
2: Yeah,
1: it's hard to hold that little character right there. That's a bit much. But anyway, you got yourself a man. You don't know what to do. And you know what? You, it is what it is. You know, but do you love him? If you care about him, then it doesn't really matter. you falling for him. You know what? Because after he put that thing on you, you know what I'm saying? Lifestyle. So you got you a good man. You know, every good man's going to have some, you know, some things that are not good qualities, okay? He can't talk that well. That's all right. But you love him. If you love him, then, hey, it is what it is, you know, make the best of it.
0: Everything,
1: you know, in my past, I had some women can't talk, you know? I had some.
0: Oh, you have?
1: Oh, yeah, couldn't talk worth a doggone. I had something. I hope she don't open her mouth when we get over here. I've had some, you know. But I'm talking about drop dead fine as all get out. What? Ain't nothing wrong with that.
0: Everything was fine until her sister jumped in and started
1: Everything
0: talking.
1: Was fine until he tried to say something, Sherry.
0: Until he opened his mouth.
1: Till he opened his mouth. Go over there by my sister in them house.
3: Oh, I don't like his character.
1: Yeah.
0: You gotta be able to understand him now. Come on.
1: Oh, wow.
3: Okay.
0: We get
3: what?
0: It.
1: Yeah, I'm gonna go over there. We're gonna go over there. Listen, we're gonna go see Missy Elliott. We got two tickets. Come on back on here.
3: It's Sierra.
1: Now, like that. What? Ooh, you like that? Don't you like that? You like that? Don't
0: All right. You like. We're gonna have part two of today's Strawberry Letter. Coming up at 23 minutes after the hour, we'll hear for more from the crew. Junior,
1: we'll be right back. Right after this, we'll be right back.
0: Yeah.
3: You don't work
0: here. Today's Strawberry Letter subject, how important is conversation when you're in love? Back after this.
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26: I don't go too many places no more. 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I might grab some food, but other than that, I'm sitting in the house.
25: Gas prices shot up after the United States attacked Iran in February, and that limited oil traffic through the Strait of Hormuz. 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Many drivers say they will take any help they can get because gas prices are affecting their lifestyles.
27: I try to group everything into one trip, if that makes sense. You know what I'm saying? I really do.
28: Instead of just going to do nothing, make sure it's going to do something instead of running my gas out.
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0: What's it looking like out there this morning?
1: Good morning. I'm Craig Wyman, in for Monique Johnson. Some better news for drivers headed northbound on the connector this morning. 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We had some earlier trouble northbound lanes of the connector, John Lewis Freedom Parkway. That is cleared over to the right shoulder. All lanes were blocked earlier, so still seeing some heavy lingering delays. Those are starting to clear up, but we've still got the usual volume delays, so still expect those brake lights to be starting south of University. 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In for Monique Johnson, I'm Craig Wyman. 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
1: Jackie Page is coming up at 10 o'clock. 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
2: 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At 2 o'clock, One Voyage Cruise. I got to make sure you book your cabin. That and so much more happening with me today. We'll talk at 10. It's Matt.
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14: Good morning, I'm Craig Wyman in for Monique Johnson, and we're seeing some volume delays and also some new trouble over on Moreland Ave. This report is sponsored by the Georgia Lottery. Let's start with that new trouble on Moreland Ave. Northbound lanes at Bailey Street got a crash, taking at least one lane. Brake lights backed up a couple miles there. Volume delays inside the perimeter. Heavy northbound lanes of the connector. Brake lights starting down at Langford Parkway. And also heavy on 20 westbound. You're seeing those delays start just after Gresham Road as you make your way to the connector. Hey, Georgia, remember you can play Georgia Lottery games from almost anywhere. On any device, go to galottery.com and click on DigiGames. For Monique Johnson, I'm Craig Wyman. 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
15: It is time now for Junior in Sports Talk. Junior, what you got for us?
17: Well, Shirley, let me just say, I showed out in D.C. last weekend. Thank you to the whole D.C., WHUR, everybody showed up.
18: DMV showed up.
19: What's up,
17: they
19: darling?
17: They showed up. I'm talking about 6,000 strong.
15: Oh, yes.
17: Showed up. Mm-hmm. Show was outstanding. And, man, shout out to Quake, man. Quake, time to say call him. Just call Quake. I don't know why.
19: Tommy said call Quake, or did Quake?
17: No, Quake said call Tommy. He said tell Tommy to call me. I don't know why. Do y'all have some business together or something?
19: Do we have what together?
17: Business. Like business.
19: Oh, you
15: business. Yeah. Yes.
17: That's what I said. Y'all got business together or something?
19: If we do, I want to talk about it right now. Why are you talking about me and Quake business?
17: Because I ain't on it. That's what I want to know. Why you?
18: Oh, you jealous. You hating about this phone call.
17: How come you and Quake got to talk and y'all invite me?
19: We talk in private. We talk in private. Thank
17: right,
19: you,
17: man.
19: Sir.
17: Okay. Sounds good. What time is this? Let's talk about it, everybody. It starts tomorrow. NFL football starts tomorrow.
18: On Wednesday.
17: Patriots Seahawks tomorrow, Tommy. That's it. Patriots Seahawks tomorrow.
19: Patriots Seahawks. Okay.
17: Who you picking?
19: I'm going with the Seahawks. I don't know why, but I'm going with the Seahawks.
17: Because they're NFL champions. That's why. You go with them. Go ahead, Carla.
18: This is a repeat of the Super Bowl, isn't it? These two teams?
17: Yes, it is. Okay. Yes, it is.
18: Okay.
17: Yeah.
19: I'm going with the Seahawks. Yeah.
17: We got week one. We got the Bills, week one. Texas Bills.
19: We got problems, Sunday. Week one. Okay. Have you talked to CJ Stroud? How's he doing?
17: You know what? That's a good question.
19: Exactly.
17: Is he
19: still a deer in headlights? Because that's what I think.
17: He walking funny too. I don't like his slew footedness. I don't like that.
15: Well, he can't help that. That's how he walks.
17: He needs to change it if we're gonna win. He needs to change it. He's slew footed. I don't like that. I don't feel good about the season no more. When I saw him walking on the field, I said, we're gonna win. I don't like that. You cannot win unless you pigeon toed. That's it.
18: Like when you pigeon toed.
17: Yeah, Carl. When you pigeon toed, you got a chance to win. When you slew foot like you don't care, you walk like you don't care. Nah, we ain't good. We 0-1 after this week. After Sunday, we 0-1.
19: Oh, you already calling it? You already calling it?
17: Oh, yeah, no, he slew footed. You got to call it.

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11: Good morning, mostly sunny with a high of 95. Property taxes could be going up more than 50% in one metro Atlanta city. The mayor of Roswell advised this week that she's proposing a 56% increase in the mileage rate. She says the extra funds will help pay for maintenance needs and equipment replacements after years of deferred upkeep. Improvements are coming to the elevators in Fulton County Jail. Commissioners voted earlier this week to use more than $4 million to pay for modernization upgrades. The AJC reports that the project won't won't be finished until early 2029. A new study shows alcohol may increase the risk of dying from cancer. Researchers at Sylvester Comprehensive Cancer Center found annual alcohol attributable cancer deaths spiked a little more than 11,000 in 1990 to 23,000 in 2023. The federal government used to recommend a limit of 2 drinks a day for men and 1 for women, but new guidelines in January removed the limits and now just says consume less alcohol for better overall health. I'm Katie Gray on Magic 107.5 97.5, the real sound of Atlanta.
10: What's it looking like out there this morning?
3: 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Let's start with that trouble over in Chamblee, a crash Peachtree Boulevard at the intersection of Chamblee Tucker Road. Looks like police directing traffic in the area. Going to be seeing some heavy delays in all directions there and some new trouble downtown on the connector, northbound lanes at I-20. We've got a crash. Take out the HOV lane, exit 247. That plus some volume delays. Brake lights stretch back past Langford Parkway, and they are heavy. 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In for Monique Johnson, I'm Craig Wyman. 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
6: Five.
15: Yeah. Okay, Russell, mm-hmm. Russell. Listen, Russell. You don't have to make your own team. Okay, you don't have to do that.
6: Is that what's happening here?
15: He's trying to make a team. I see. He's looking for a quarterback. That's what he's looking for. He's looking for a quarterback.
6: All right, so we know they're rich and they can afford it, but what was your dream number of kids? You know, the dream number that you wanted versus the number of kids you had. Did you ever want more kids or less
15: kids? No, I never wanted more. Did you call it? Did you want more?
16: I wanted triplets.
15: Mm. What?
16: I was an only child. So yeah. I wanted
6: more opposite. Brothers and sisters, more siblings.
16: Yeah, I wanted three. Yeah, mm-hmm. I wanted triplets, but I only end up having one. Mm-hmm. Thank God.
6: One and done, baby. I used to want twins, so I get it.
16: Mm. Yeah.
15: Three was my magic number. I got my three.
16: Oh, you wanted three and you had three. Okay.
15: Yeah.
6: Okay. I wanted five when I was really, really young, though. That got over that quickly.
16: Really?
6: Quickly. Yeah. Because I wanted girls. I wanted some sisters. I had a brother, and I never had sisters, so I always wanted sisters.
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And Ryan's special guest will be in the building performing live, Donnell Jones. Ooh, what's that, Donnell.

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11: 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It's time now for a round of Would You Rather. Would you rather, in the game of tennis, would you rather be coached by Serena or Venus Williams? Which one?
1: Oh, they both are amazing.
12: Oh, both. See. Both.
13: They both.
2: You got to pick
13: you
2: one.
13: You can't go wrong. Mm-hmm. I got to pick one?
11: Yeah, would you rather? That's the name of the game.
13: I'm going with, I know what the name of it is. I'm going with Venus.
11: Well, act like it. You're going
13: I'm
11: with
13: going
11: Venus?
13: I'm going with Venus. Mm-hmm.
11: Why Venus?
13: Because she's tall.
9: Okay. Good choice.
11: She's gonna be serving that ball on your head.
12: They both taller than us, Tommy.
11: Would you rather serve Naomi Osaka first or receive first? Which one, Junior?
13: From Naomi.
12: Mm-hmm. She hit a tennis ball too hard. I don't want to see that coming my way.
9: Receive. You don't want to receive her, sir. Yeah.
12: Let me serve first so she can see this slow ball.
11: Tommy,
12: she gonna see it
11: want?
12: The whole way when I hit it.
11: You want her to serve you or you
13: want
11: to receive?
13: Well, I want you to serve me. I think I can hit it back. Yeah, serve it to me.
9: Really?
13: I think I can.
9: Okay. Yeah, break your ankle.
12: You don't play tennis.
13: I know, but I'm going to try. Look, it's would you rather, y'all. Okay, look, I'd rather sit in the stands, but y'all ain't asked me that. Okay, but since I'm down here on the court, I got to try.
12: Well, we should be talking. We should just be sitting in the stands.
13: In the court.
11: All right.
13: In the stands.
11: In the NFL, would you rather Lamar Jackson or Patrick Mahomes be your team's quarterback?
13: Oh, man, y'all making it tough today.
12: I'm telling y'all really are.
13: They outstanding.
7: Let me say Lamar.
2: Okay.
14: Lamar
2: is a beast.
7: Yes.
13: I think I like Lamar too, Junior.
7: Yeah.
13: I do.
7: Lamar.
13: I like his mama. All that. All that.
14: Lamar
13: like
14: can do anything.
11: Over Patrick Mahomes. Okay. All right.
12: You seen Patrick Mahomes.
13: Yeah, I do like Patrick Mahomes' daddy, though.
12: yeah. Patrick Mahomes' daddy. He's crazy.
13: You already know. I like your daddy.
14: Nah. I do.
13: Did you see my boy? Did you see my boy? Woo!
11: All right. In tailgating, would you rather knock the grill over or knock over the cooler with the ice in it? Which one? You knocking the grill over or the cooler?
13: The cooler. Okay. You know, you're
11: not
13: get
11: the grill
13: by
11: with
13: the
11: all
13: grill.
11: The meat. Yeah. And it's got all the meat on it. Yeah.
13: Now, you're finna make everybody mad you knocked the grill over.
14: I'm telling you.
11: Okay.
13: Yeah. All right, they should put you out the park. I'm telling you.
11: Okay. All right. Would you rather blue cheese or ranch dressing for dipping your hot wings for your wings?
14: Oh, ranch.
13: Now, see, that's when I like both. I really do go back and forth.
11: I love
13: blue cheese.
11: Uh-huh.
13: I'm going with the ranch, though.
11: Okay, you're going with the ranch. Okay. All right. Keeping on the wings thing, the wings tip, which is rather flats.
13: Before you ask, flats.
11: Drumettes, yes.
13: Flats.
11: Flats or drumettes? Gotta have those
13: it's
11: flats.
13: It's something about them two pieces of bone and that meat in the middle and the head.
11: Yeah.
13: Yes.
11: So it's good. Flats are just so good. All right, guys. Thank you. That's today's round. Would you rather? Now, coming up at 49 minutes after, it's our last break of the day, and we'll close out the show right after this.
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4: Why is it so important to vote this election? 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

0: Big break. I did. Yes.
1: And now you're complaining about it's not enough. Make up your mind.
0: Now you it ain't coming. It's just you got a schedule. What are you doing Wednesday? I'm just asking.
1: Well, date nights. Yeah, that's a good thing. Date nights are a good thing in a marriage.
0: Mm-hmm. Oh, very much so. You need it. You need date night.
1: Yeah, you gotta have that.
0: Mm-hmm. But our date night then turned into a football game at the school. That's what our date night.
2: That's where you be at on Wednesday.
0: That's where we at on date night.
3: You booked.
0: Come on, Jordan. Come on.
1: All right, take us out, nephew.
0: All right, in the words of my uncle, if you are listening, bring your butt back to work.
1: We miss you, Steve.
2: What up, huh?
0: As soon as you get them Band-Aids off your lips, get on in him.
4: I was saying that.
0: Yes, he got in case you missed it earlier, I think he got him reduced. He had a reduction in his lips. So.
1: That's why it's taking so long.
0: Yeah, now he ain't got nothing but teeth now. They just out. Anyway, talk to God. Talk to God. He would love to hear from you. Until tomorrow, y'all be in peace.
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0: take a minute to pray. Oh dear God, I petition you today to relieve my pain. Please lessen my stress, my anxiety, and my fear. Help me to focus on the good that is ever present in my existence and not allow the doubts and uncertainty of everyday life to dominate my thoughts. Let me remember that you are the creator of the entire universe, and you are forever in the blessing and healing business. You are the source of all joy, satisfaction, and completion. Empower me, dear Lord, to be a light in the midst of darkness for others as we ask for the blessings of your eternal mercy and grace. Strengthen me to proudly proclaim my love and appreciation for the source of all goodness in my life, my best friend, my
1: yo.
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23: 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Wednesday night, the NFL season begins for real, and I cannot wait. After the next 2 days, it'll be plays, not predictions, games, not game theory, and we will be reacting, not previewing. But let's start in Atlanta, because after much deliberation and possibly some procrastination, the Falcons have finally named Tua Tagovailoa the week one starter. Atlanta got Tua for just over $1 million this season, while the Dolphins took on nearly $100 million in dead cap money. Projected Falcons starter Michael Penix Jr. had a torn ACL in November of 2025 and underwent surgery. He was not cleared for 11-on-11 team periods until the final week of training camp and didn't play in any of the preseason games. So the Falcons start the season Sunday against the Steelers in Pittsburgh. 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
7: Why is it so important to vote this election? Mike Collins, the Republican for Senate, is a bigot. Mike Collins praised men harassing a black woman with monkey sounds, said immigrants should be thrown from helicopters. 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So, of course, Mike Collins is helping Donald Trump attack our voting rights. Mike Collins is a bigot. 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John Ossoff was mentored by civil rights hero John Lewis. 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
8: Georgia's spirit of tolerance will overwhelm and defeat bigotry. 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
1: Yeah, ladies, I know you're tired of the same old thing. 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Hey.

0: 5 Real Santa with Lena Reese right here, filling in for Jackie Page. And yes, I got something special for you. A way to win $1,000 courtesy of us. And it all features around us being nostalgic about this Cash Money No Limit challenge that's happening. You know what I'm saying? Cash Money No Limit bring that concert down here. And you know what they gonna be rocking? Them No Limit soldiers gonna be rocking them army fatigues and them camos. So we got a way for you to win $1,000 just by uploading your camo picture. So throw it on, ladies. I already know what y'all finna do. Fellas, I need y'all to represent too for your chance to win that $1,000 Cash Money to go see the concert too. All right, so look, go online right now, majicatl.com, and it's got all of that info on there for you to upload your camo picture and win that money in your hand. We got you covered. Now, we also got you covered with some other great things like tickets to the Fayetteville Comedy Festival. And I need y'all's help because one of our listeners is going through it with her son, and I need to know what y'all think about this situation. All that's coming up in a minute. Don't move, this magic.
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12: Why is it so important to vote this election? Mike Collins, the Republican for Senate, is a bigot. Mike Collins praised men harassing a black woman with monkey sounds, said immigrants should be thrown from helicopters. 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So, of course, Mike Collins is helping Donald Trump attack our voting rights. Mike Collins is a bigot. We have to vote for John Ossoff. 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
13: Georgia's spirit of tolerance will overwhelm and defeat bigotry. And our defense of voting rights will be so fierce that no plot against the franchise will foil the will of the people.
12: We have to vote.
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Reese right here holding it down for Jackie Page. Y'all keep it locked in right here. I have some comedy tickets for you. I'm going to tell you how to win them in a few. Right now, though, Back to Sleep with Chris Brown on Magic.

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0: ATL Online and all social media. School should be safe. 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

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This is Reese sitting in for Jackie. Now, you know I got those Georgia Comedy Festival tickets, right? And you know I'm going to hook you up with those. But you got to keep it locked for your chance to win. Right now, though, we're going to keep this thing moving with Foolish by Ashanti. Got some Lucky Day and D'Angelo on deck. And I'm going to give you the details of winning.

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0: 975 Real Sound of Atlanta. Reese right here sitting in for Jackie Paige, and I got tickets for you. Yes, tickets to go see D-Ray Davis, Tony Rock, Sheryl Underwood, and J.J. Williamson at the Georgia Comedy Festival. I want to send you there, okay? I have to send you there. You gotta stay tuned for your chance to win, because when you hear a certain song, Morning Dew, Beyonce and Jay-Z, soon as you hear them come on the radio, I need you to hit me at 404-741-1075, and I'll be looking for caller number 17 to win them tickets. I'm opening up the phone lines when that song comes on. Stay tuned for your chance to win. It's coming up any minute now, too, all right? It's magic.
1: 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Here's what happened on the Steve Harvey Morning Show. Ephesians 4:31. Now check this out, y'all. It said, get rid of all bitterness, rage, anger, harsh words, and slander, as well as all types of evil behavior. I'm so glad I'm just not getting that scripture today, because that would have washed away my entire comedic career. I would have never been on the Kings of Comedy. Thank you, Lord, for giving that scripture to me late in life.
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0: 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Reese right here sitting in for Jackie Paige on this beautiful Tuesday. Very beautiful when I get to hook y'all up with tickets so y'all could be lounging just like LL Cool J was talking about. Who is this?
1: Yo.
0: You calling on 5 different phones, ain't you?
1: Yeah, you can't win on one.
0: Hey, I love it. Well, you just won on this one.
1: All right, thank you.
0: You're very welcome. You're going to the Comedy Fest down on the South Side. And you know who's going to be there? D-Ray, Tony Rock, Cheryl Underwood, J.J. Williamson, and you.
1: And me. That's right. Appreciate that, man. Sorry.
0: Now, who is this?
1: This is RP calling out of Douglasville.
0: You know I'm out that way, too, man. So shout out to Douglasville.
1: Yeah, I know you be out here doing something in the garden, the fresh food or something like that. Yeah, I will, man. I'll pull up one day.
0: Yes, sir. You know, we got that rescue farm out there where we got all them animals y'all got to come see, man. So definitely got to come pull up on me one day, big dog, at Swinney Farms and Blackyard Chickens, for sure. All right, so everybody that's trying to figure out what this man is talking about, follow me on Instagram at Reece Swinney, R-E-E-C-S-W-I-N-E-Y. You can see what we talk about. In addition to me giving out some tickets, we might be giving out some on Instagram too, all right? But you just won them right there, RC, so congratulations, my man.
1: All right, man, appreciate that.
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2: Andre Dennis. 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I've actually never heard about that for a traffic accident. So what is that?
3: Great question, Jackie. 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
2: Really? 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
3: Great question. It's headed up by a private investigator who has relationships with law enforcement and people in the community. The investigator works with our accident reconstructionist to provide 3D renderings of the accident scene. We're also able to get a drone in the air to preserve valuable evidence from the scene.
2: So I hear a lot of lawyers advertise about trucking cases, but nothing about a rapid response team.
3: They're part of our litigation team and they're involved on every trucking case, including if you've been hit by a commercial vehicle.
2: Oh, Andre, that is good information to know. 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I'm calling you, Andre Dennis of the Dennis Law Firm, because I know I will get justice.
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I like the way high five right here on Magic. Reese holding it down for Jackie, and I need y'all's help. And I like the way y'all help me. So somebody's got a situation. We got to talk about it in about 8 minutes. This Magic.

0: Jay Blige right here on Magic 107.5, 97.5, the real sound of Atlanta. Actually, the realest sound of Atlanta. I go by the name of Reese. You know who you with. Holding your radio down for Jackie Paige on this Tuesday. Now, what we got going right now is I need y'all's help. You know we like to bring these situations to the radio, especially when people, our listeners, y'all, our family, and not just listeners, y'all become family. Kind of give us these things and situations that we want to get other people's opinions on to make sure we're not tripping. So today, we have to talk about this young lady. Now, this woman says her 32-year-old son moved back with her temporarily after a breakup. I understand that. She told him he could stay for a couple months while he gets himself together because him and the young lady were staying together. He does have a job, apparently, but he was a little depressed. That was 2 years ago. Like I said, he works. But he doesn't pay her rent. He eats the groceries. He uses her car. And, you know, when he has problems with his, and she's still doing things like cooking and doing laundry. So here's what I need to know. She said she was going to tell him, you got 60 days to figure it out. You ain't got to go to old girl house, but you got to get up at her mom's house. She wants to know, is she tripping on putting him out? Should she put a time limit on this situation? Or should she just give him as much time as he needs? Y'all let us know what y'all think at 404-741-1075. Let's help this young lady get some answers, and then I'll give you my little humble opinion too. My two pennies, if you will. This is Magic.
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15: We had some big news. 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

Don't take it personal, Monica, right here on Magic. And some of these calls look like they're taking them personal. We got to talk to y'all in a few minutes. Keep it locked to hear what this mama should do. In the meantime, Wizkid, I got some Dave Hollister on deck.

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0: for this little conversation situation with some of our family, you know, listeners, if you will. This 32-year-old son is staying on his mama's house because he broke up with his girl 2 years ago. This is supposed to be a temporary situation. And she's like, I think it's time for you to go. So I wanted to get y'all's opinion.
1: Hi, my name is Gail. I think it's time for him to leave. I think the mother should give him a time limit. 60 days, 60, 90 days, save your money, because such and such date, you're going to be out of here. I'd even help him look for an apartment.
0: I like that.
1: As long as I'm going to help him, but he should know that on this date, you're going to be out of here.
0: Hey, who is this?
2: Hi, how you doing? This is Yvonne. She should have said something when he was there 6 months, but she let it go on another 18 months. She don't need to give him no more time. Put his grown tail out.
0: Came in at 32, and now you're 35. It's time to go.
2: Exactly. No more time. He had 24 months to decide.
0: Facts.
2: If he ain't decided by then, he ain't going to decide. She's going to put her big girl frogs on and put his foot on out.
0: Look, now she can't even have company.

0: It is. I appreciate y'all chiming in. We're going to continue this conversation on Instagram and Facebook. So make sure that you're tapping in at MAJICATL and follow me too at Ree Sweeney, REECSWINEY. When we come back, I'm going to tell you how to win $1,000 just by dressing up like your favorite record label from the early 2000s and late 90s. All right? Make them say, we're going to talk about it. I'm old as magic.
1: Atlanta, mark your calendar, because this is one you don't want to miss. 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

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Plus, don't miss Big Ray's virtual vibe showcase and more. And that ain't it. Don't miss the free car show.

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1: Andre Dennis, so I heard you mention something about a rapid response team. A rapid response team? I've actually never heard about that for a traffic accident. So what is that?
2: Great question, Jackie. Our rapid response team is a resource we have within our office to investigate all of our trucking accidents. They're immediately on the ground once we're contacted.
1: Really? So what exactly do they do?
2: Great question. It's headed up by a private investigator who has relationships with law enforcement and people in the community. The investigator works with our accident reconstructionist to provide 3D renderings of the accident scene. We're also able to get a drone in the air to preserve valuable evidence from the scene.
1: So I hear a lot of lawyers advertise about trucking cases, but nothing about a rapid response team.
2: They're part of our litigation team and they're involved on every trucking case, including if you've been hit by a commercial vehicle.
1: Oh, Andre, that is good information to know. If I'm ever in a trucking accident or in any accident, I already know who I'm going to call. I'm calling you, Andre Dennis of the Dennis Law Firm, because I know I will get just
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0: promise y'all. Reese right here, holding your radio down for Jackie Paige, having a good time on this Tuesday. Now y'all know who's coming to town. No Limit Soldiers and Cash Money for that concert. And guess what, y'all? We gonna hook you up with $1,000 just to show us your No Limit look. 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

And we still having this conversation online about the young lady and her son who is still living at her house after a breakup. Y'all tap in at MAJICATL on Instagram and follow me at Reese Sweeney, REECSWINEY. 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

0: me online at Reesweeney, R-E-E-C-S-W-I-N-E-Y. Or if you're into the outdoor thing, backyard farming and all that, follow my farm page at Black Yard Chickens. And that's chickens with a Z. Keep it locked. Ryan Cameron Uncensored is up next with the whole crew, Bonnie and Big Ray. And they got some dope prizes for y'all. Before I get all the way up out this door, though, somebody I love, gotta holler at you.
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1: Who you with?
6: Reese. I'm Chesley McNeil, meteorologist for 11 Live News. Heat continues for the holiday weekend with very little chances for relief in sight. Very hot this afternoon as highs will be back into the 90s, feeling closer to 100 as far as the heat index goes. That'll be on your exposed skin. Only a 20% chance for an isolated shower today. Much of the area will remain dry. Rain chances increase slightly as we head into Saturday and Sunday. Highs both days will be in the mid-90s. Look for a 30% chance for an isolated shower or thunderstorm, mainly during the afternoon. The heat and that 30% chance will continue on Labor Day Monday. I'm meteorologist Chesley McNeil with your 11 Life Weather Impact Team. Enjoy your holiday weekend. Stay safe and stay cool.
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2: My love is blind, can't you see my desire? That's

0: It is Ryan Cameron on censor. 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
1: The ball's about to be jumping, jumping.
0: This comes out of the Beyonce's internet. You can put this in the $1,000 box she's selling. Today's question of the day.
2: Question of the day.
0: Starts out by saying, my ex got engaged yesterday and decided this was an appropriate text to send me this morning. The text reads, I'm guessing you saw. I wasn't going to text you because I know it's probably inappropriate now. But I don't know. It felt weird starting this part of my life without saying thank you for the years we had. A lot of who I am now came from knowing you. I really hope you're happy too. You don't have to respond.
3: Okay.
0: To which he said, thought it was sweet. I don't know. Good for him.
3: I don't like the last line.
0: In the comments, some people are saying, I think it was meant as sweet, but thanking me for molding you into someone else's prince? Please go start that chapter. Y'all caused me enough grief. Wish y'all longevity, though. Then another comment said, you're welcome to wifey for years of boot camp. I do believe you would wish well upon anyone you shared growth and love with. But you say you don't like to last long. You don't have to respond.
3: Yeah, because don't tell me what I can and cannot do. You texted this phone. You better either block me, and I'm going to still send it through. But I will say that there was a moment that I did feel this exact way about my ex from, like, college.
0: Before and they got married?
3: Yeah, I think he was engaged.
0: Yeah.
3: Yeah. But I felt like what the text message is saying. Like, I just really grew as a person from our relationship, and I knew that the person he was marrying, like, she was going to get a good, well, hopefully she was going to get a good version of him, because he had said I messed him up, but whatever. So I hope that she did. But yeah, I understand, like, wanting that sort of closure a little bit.
0: Is that closure?
2: I hate closure.
3: I mean, kind of. It is.
0: So here it is again. I'm guessing you saw. I wasn't going to text you because I know it's probably inappropriate now. But I don't know. It felt weird starting this part of my life without saying thank you for the years we had. A lot of who I am now came from knowing you. I really hope you're happy too. You don't have to respond. 404-741-1075. Was it sweet, ladies, or doing three much, which is one more than two? It's magic.

0: Headshot.
1: Frank.
0: Sit down.
1: Frank.
0: Stand up.
1: Frank.
0: Wake up.
1: Frank.
0: Faded.
1: Frank.
0: Faded.

0: Headshot.
1: Frank.
0: Sit down.
1: Frank.
0: Stand up.
1: Frank.
0: Wake up.
1: Frank.
0: Faded.
1: Frank.
0: Faded.
1: Frank.

0: Headshot.
1: Frank.
0: Sit down.
1: Frank.
0: Stand up.
1: Frank. Frank.
0: Wake up.
1: Frank.
0: Faded.
1: Frank.
0: Faded.
1: Frank.
2: Is it too much to send your ex a text thanking them for what they meant to you as you get engaged? You know, the guy says, it felt weird starting this part of my life without saying thank you for the years we had. And he does say years we had.
3: Oof.
2: A lot of who I am now came from knowing you. I really hope you're happy too. You don't have to respond. 404-741-1075. The ex got engaged and sent that text. Was it sweet or doing three much? Magic, hello.
4: What's the purpose?
2: What do you mean, what's the purpose?
4: What is he supposed to get out of it?
2: He wanted to say that she had molded him into some kind of man that he was able to go off and get married. What's wrong with that?
3: Yeah, let's give me somebody props.
4: So?
2: So leave you out of it.
4: You been with the woman that you with now. Let me leave that woman alone. You already married somebody else. Let the ex go and let that be it. Delete the number.
2: Okay, thank you. Bye.
4: Bye.
2: I remember a therapist telling me one time, she was like, just because you think about somebody and just because you remember things that y'all did and had does not mean you have to reach out to them.
5: It is true.
3: That's what the ChatGPT therapist told me.
2: Okay. But my human therapist told me this as well.
5: The one I paid for. Yeah.
3: But yes, but also what if you just want to get it off your chest and, you know, just let them know that they did make you a better person.
5: Tell your ChatGPT therapist that and leave that dude
3: alone. I'm not telling them that. I'm talking about this man.
2: Yeah, I just don't. I agree with the caller. I don't understand the purpose of saying that, especially if you've been with somebody for some years.
5: Right.
2: Thank you for, you know, putting up with my BS, and now I understand what I was doing wrong, and I found a woman who I came. Now that I'm healed.
5: And then you're sitting there like, the hell? What? Why would you? What?
3: Oh, well, she better than me. Stop. I would have responded and, you know, disrupted their whole engagement. Because you have to message me.
2: Yeah. So what if he invites her to the wedding?
5: Now you're doing too much.
3: Yeah, now that's like
5: now you're doing
3: for me
5: too
3: to
5: much.
3: Stand up when the pastor says,
5: right.
3: Who objects to that?
5: That's when you tell the people at the door, hey,
2: and then
5: this,
2: you walk
5: this
2: out
5: person
2: there,
5: stands
2: and
5: up, get
2: Pastor Troy is the minister. Hey, what's up? It's Ryan Cameron. The vacation of a lifetime is getting closer. Join me and Ricky Smiley aboard the One Voyage cruise for six unforgettable nights on Virgin Voyages. 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
1: Love King. Love King forever. Your face turn me up. I like this. This feel like a basement slow jam. No chaperone. And then you talk your talk. Listen.

0: man gets engaged the day before and said, I'm guessing you saw. I wasn't going to text you because I know it's probably inappropriate now. But I don't know. It felt weird starting this part of my life without saying thank you for the years we had, a lot of whom I am now came from knowing you. I really hope you're happy too. You don't have to respond. She said, I thought it was sweet. I don't know. Good for him. Y'all are having something totally different on y'all's agenda. 404-741-1075. Was this actually sweet or was he doing too much? Hello?
1: Bull. That man, that's a little bit more something going on. It took you all the day after you decided to propose to realize, oh, this woman was good to me. You should have just let the fiance text her and say, hey, thank you for wasting all your years making this man the perfect man for me. Oh, and I would have responded to her to say, you're welcome. I groomed this man after years of boot camp. He's full of it. He's got something still there for this woman. It's either he's still not over her, but wanted to throw it in her face. Something's not right. But I'm petty. I would have reached out to her and said, oh, your man texted me. You're welcome.
0: Okay, thank you. Bye.
2: Bye. I would be serious, excuse my language. That just reminds me of why I'm not with you now. You're going to text me for putting me through some bull crap in order to make somebody else happy? Oh, no. Not happening.
0: So what would your response have been?
2: I would have looked at the phone and laughed. I probably would have cussed them out. That's crazy. That is too crazy.
0: But he wanted to thank you for all the stuff you did to help mold him.
3: I want
0: to
3: thank you.
2: Oh, no. Uh-uh. Don't thank me. You should have been thanking me when we were together.
0: Okay. Thank you.
4: Don't thank her, Ryan.
0: Oh, sorry. Sorry for saying thank you. Forget you then. Bye. Yeah. I always say, like, it's like still a crack. A crack of the door. Just a little crack. By sending that text message.
5: Yeah, I think he wanted to see what she was going to say back.
0: See what she was going to say.
5: Yeah. If she didn't reply, then he knows. If she does reply, then it's like, do you want to get drinks?
4: That's like, hey, big head. You know, that's in those.
5: So we can get drinks and I can treat you to a drink for all that you've done for me.
0: I think I go back to something that Ray said earlier. Do you have to get closure at the end of a relationship? And what does that mean? Is that a final conversation? Is that a final text message? Like, why are people so hung up on having a final conversation?
4: I think closure is an excuse. Just to have more conversation.
5: It depends.
4: That's just me.
0: 404-741-1075. It's magic.

0: 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Somebody on the line is calling y'all Bitter Betties.
1: Yes. Not to be confused with
0: Bitter Bonnie. Bonnie.
1: Thank you.
0: Totally different. Yeah. Magic, hello.
2: Hey, this is Cindy. I just want to say there are some Bitter Betties calling in today. I actually think it's kind of nice because here's the thing. He never said, I cheated on you, I treated you wrong. He just said that he was a different man when he was with, you know, they could have been young.
1: Yeah.
2: And just during the course, over the course of their relationship, he grew up, maybe they grew apart. He never said anything negative. He's saying that she was a good woman and she helped him become a better man. I don't see bad in that. I just don't see it. But I'm secure in myself, so I'm not going to trip on. I actually would think it was kind of nice and would wish him well. That's it. And then we delete each other's numbers because at this point, there's no reason for us to, you know, keep in touch. But I would think it was nice. I would think it was a nice gesture.
0: All right. Thank you.
2: Okay.
0: Bye.
2: Bye-bye.
0: Okay. Lots of people weighing in. 404-741-1075 on this Tuesday. Coming up in the Orion Report, you know, people are using AI now to look at their contracts and do audits, as a very famous rapper is suing a very famous singer from also Georgia. Coming up in the Riot Report, it's Magic.
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2: Why is it so important to vote this election? Mike Collins, the Republican for Senate, is a bigot. 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So of course Mike Collins is helping Donald Trump attack our voting rights. Mike Collins is a bigot. 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
3: Georgia's spirit of tolerance will overwhelm and defeat bigotry. 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

0: It is Ryan, Kevin on Central. Get ready for the Ryan Report. All new. T-Pain says, Akon. Nope. Nope. We're seeing more and more incidents of people using AI to look at these receipts. So they want you to pay up, Akon, or you might be a real convict.
1: Oh, my gosh.
0: It's magic.
2: I like that.

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1: I need you to get focused.
2: There's all kinds of stuff going on. Yeah. Gossip.
3: Sometimes we do things and we don't investigate.
1: It's time for the Ryan Report.
4: Guys, you know, it's just nothing good could come of that situation. Just leave that alone.
5: It is your Ryan Report. T-Pain is suing the label co-founded by Akon, saying he's owed $500,000 in unpaid royalties for recent music sales, filing it right there in Fulton County Superior Court, alleging that Convict Entertainment owes T-Pain $489,000 from a $1.3 million royalties payment if received at the end of March from a distributor. He claims the record label, the only defendant, is in breach of his recording agreement, as well as a 2025 settlement agreement that resolved the first lawsuit filed in 2018. This is probably like JD did.
6: Yeah.
5: You're using your AI to look at the receipts and the contracts or whatever, and they will find, say what you want about the AI, it will find the missing money.
6: Yeah.
7: But, okay, so it's for $500,000?
5: Yeah.
7: And that's not really a lot. What song is it that he's trying to...
5: I mean, it's a $1.3 million royalties payment, but he says he still owed another $500,000.
7: Oh, okay.
5: We got some, but not all.
7: But not finished.
5: That's still $500,000, though.
6: That's people not really making the contract. The contract, it's like a handshake type of thing.
7: Maybe. Or they just didn't follow up on the email for that second payment.
6: Yeah. Yeah.
5: Good luck, T-Pain.
7: It rang.
5: Nike is about to be removed from the S&P 100 after 18 years in the index. They're saying September 21st will be the last day and Nike will be deleted. It will be replaced by Palo Alto Networks. It comes as Nike shares have fallen roughly 78% from 2021, their record high. In August, it dropped to $39 a share. That's the lowest it's been since 2014, after reaching an all-time high above $170 per share in November 2021. People aren't buying stuff. Slow sales, direct-to-consumer performance, and challenges about this strategy. Again, the end of Nike on the stock market.
6: You're saying people ain't buying stuff, or people just ain't buying Nike?
5: I mean, the whole sneaker culture seems like to me, and now Nike just kept re-releasing the same shoe.
6: Yeah.
7: Yeah.
6: It's like Jay-Z putting out all the same songs on that pay-per-view thing.
7: But it's also, I think, that people have strayed away from doing the Nike. Like, I need a Nike set, Nike joggers, Nike whatever. Like, people like New Balances now, and people are wearing Pumas now. Like, there's other campaigns. Yeah. Rihanna and ASAP did a whole Puma campaign. And so, you know, we're not just doing Nike anymore. They used to run it. They're not anymore.
5: Yeah, I remember when Nike Town opened here at Phipps Plaza, people were not, it was amazing. And they moved across the street to, it wasn't Nike Town, but is that still a flagship store at Lenox? Yeah, that's right.
7: It is. It's not as big as it was when it first got there.
5: Yeah.
7: But I mean, they still have like the nicer things.
6: Shoot, I'll go to Shoe Carnival. I'll be good.
7: But
6: to
7: I mean,
6: go.
7: I went up in Adidas and Adidas was nice.
5: Well, if you didn't sell your Nike stock, good luck. Coming up, the TSA has made a change and it's really going to put a test to your relationship. When we come back, it's magic.

0: It is Ryan Cameron Uncensored on a Tuesday. All right. TQ back. My agent back. Got to make this a three-person show.
1: It is a three-person show.
0: I know. I'm not with him here Fleming.
2: Fleming.
0: One thing I don't do. I don't do Fleming.
2: Fleming.
0: Two decades after September 11th, TSA is doing something that they haven't done in a long, long time. Remember back in the day, if you didn't have a ticket, you could meet the person when they got off the plane. They're bringing that back, saying that now non-ticket visitors can actually pass through security at the U.S. airport. It's the first time they've done it since 9/11.
2: Really?
0: Now, the airports are not Atlanta. So, it's a pilot program in Arizona, Columbus, Texas at the DFW, Detroit, Kansas, Indiana, Las Vegas, that's a big one, and in LAX in California, and in Little Rock and Oklahoma City, Oklahoma. So it's a big airport on there.
2: Cali's big too.
0: Also Omaha, Nebraska, and San Diego International Airport and Salt Lake City International Airport in Utah. They're saying now they're going to loosen the rules. But you must apply through TSA and get a gateside pass before you arrive at the airport. And you must have TSA PreCheck or a known traveler number, the KTN. So you can apply between 1 and 3 days before your planned visit. And if approved, you get a pass, you go through TSA PreCheck, and you show your ID. Not a boarding pass, you can't get aboard the aircraft. Now you're really going to be tested as far as your relationship goes.
2: What do you mean?
0: If somebody really liked you, they would be at the plane back in the day before 9/11. If you had a boo,
2: that's true.
0: As soon as she got off the plane, you there with your flowers.
2: Mm-hmm.
0: You know what I'm saying?
2: Right.
0: Now you had to wait till they come up the escalator. You over there behind the barricade.
2: Right where the baggage is.
0: Yeah, if you really liked the person, then as the relationship got worse, you'd be like, hey, I'm driving around.
2: Right. Meet me at the end.
0: I'm at LN2. That's the last one right there with PreCheck. I'm driving around. Text me when you get on the train.
3: Text me when you get on the train.
0: When you hear Ryan's voice, text me.
2: Wait.
0: So now you can't do that no more.
2: Wait, and especially now that they moved the onlooker where you could just sit there and wait for the plane. They moved that to the other side of the airport, so people are sitting on the side of the highway waiting.
0: Yeah.
2: Nah.
0: They call it the kiss ride. People, you see cars just lined up,
2: mm-hmm,
0: waiting for their passengers to get off the plane.
2: With their hazards.
0: If you really like me, meet me at the plane. If you don't, I'm an LN2. When you get on the train, text me. Gotta look at traffic right now. What's up, Ray?
2: 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Got an accident. That right lane is blocked. So it looks like fire department is on the scene out there. And if you're out there in that Stockbridge area, Lake Spivey Parkway and Hanover Parkway North, there is an accident. 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
1: Prize Judah, Keisha McClendon, 678-791-5224. 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

0: It is Ryan Cameron Uncensored. Megan Good is showering her husband, Jonathan Majors, with plenty of birthday love. She shared a photo dump celebrating their special day alongside a heartfelt message calling him her best friend, king, protector, teacher, and greatest earthly treasure. She also referred to him as her Martin, referencing when he compared her to Coretta Scott King while they were dating, saying that she held him down like Coretta.
1: Oh, God.
0: They've been married since March of last year. What do you think about that?
2: She's supposed to. That's a man. Why not? Even though I don't, even though I'm not a fan of him per se, but idealistically, that's her man.
1: Yeah.
2: She's supposed to say all that. She's supposed to give him the accolades and edify him because that's her man. Period, point blank.
0: I don't like him.
1: Okay.
2: Like I said, I don't either.
0: I ain't doing none of that. He's a jerk.
2: Right. You're not doing that for him because
1: but he's black love, we love. Man. I love black love. I love black love. I love that Megan Good feels more comfortable with her man. But the reference for the Coretta and the Martin.
0: Coretta Martin is a stretch.
1: I thought she was talking about Martin Lawrence. I was like, oh.
0: Now, there you go, Barney. I love it when you eat. Now, if he would have said, she's my Gina. Gina. Right. And she was like, he's my Marty Mar. Then I'm with it. But saying somebody is Martin and Coretta.
1: Yeah, please.
0: Come on.
1: What revolution are y'all doing?
2: Right. I don't see you marching for nothing.
0: He's my Fred. And she'd be like, and she's my Wilma.
2: Right.
0: You're Flintstones.
1: Mm-hmm.
0: I get it.
2: We get it. You look a little rock-headed. I understand.
0: Same nose.
2: Yes.
0: Yeah.
2: But Martin and Coretta King.
1: Is ridiculous.
2: Is absolutely stupid. I'm just going to say that. Yeah. You know, I'll just say
1: that. Yeah. But I love you, King.
2: Hey, King.
1: Okay, that's my King.
0: It's like saying Barack and Michelle.
2: I would accept that more than Coretta and Martin. Come
1: bro.
2: On.
1: It's you like, can't bro, even what? Really tell us what, like, you don't know. You weren't alive when that was happening.
2: Right.
1: Michelle and Barack, maybe, but still a stretch.
2: Like, I have not, until you do a speech and end it with
1: until
2: free
1: you have
2: at
1: a
2: last.
1: Dream.
2: Right.
1: I don't want to hear it.
0: Shut up. Now, y'all don't went too far. Okay.
2: Shut up.
0: Until you start making movies in black and white.
2: Right.
0: Don't call yourself Martin.

0: Ryan Cameron Uncensored, Magic 107.5, 97.5, The Real Sound of Atlanta. Shout out to everybody to be listening to the show each and every day. We appreciate you. Tell somebody. We need your help. We're going to have to start a GoFundMe.
1: GoFundMe?
0: Yeah, we got to get a commercial of something.
1: Oh, yeah.
0: On 285. We will content for food. A teacher at Rufus King High School in Milwaukee has gone viral. I need all of my educators to listen to this. After explaining that he does not give students passes to use the bathroom, get water, or visit another classroom during his 50-minute class. And this is why.
2: I will not be giving bathroom, water, or visiting other class passes. Someone is going to be in the comments, well, if kids have to go to the bathroom, you should be able to let them go to the bathroom. Our classes are 50 minutes. You can hold it or you'll learn I need to be using it during passing time.
3: Before we talk about that, there's not enough time. There is enough time if you go straight to the bathroom, use it, and get to your class right away. For emergencies, yeah, you can have 3 emergencies per year in my class. But the emergency is you getting your education. You will be in my class 24/8.
0: Now, the Milwaukee Public Schools clarified that his rule is not district policy. According to the district, students can generally leave class with a pass except during the first and last 10 minutes, and students will not be disciplined for leaving during an emergency. They said the matter will be addressed with the teacher. See, you bring in too much light to the teacher. It's going to be some problems.
4: Yeah.
0: He's going to have to change this.
4: Why are people mad about strict teachers? I feel like it's a good rule because what he was trying to say was what's happening is some of these kids are going out for bathroom and meeting up and dilly-dallying and outside, which a lot of them are. And every parent that's under there talking about if my daughter needs to go to the bathroom, your daughter the main one in the bathroom probably smoking a cigarette. So there's a reason why this teacher is being stern about it.
1: I had a teacher we did not leave his classroom for bathroom and or otherwise, unless it was a fire drill. And then even at that, he had a problem with that because it wasn't his fire drill. He scheduled. So, I get it.
4: It's only 50 minutes.
0: I will refer to the last line of the story. The district said the matter will be addressed with the teacher. Somebody is going to come over there and be like, look, bruh, you can't just implement your own rules. If the policy of the whole entire district says students can leave class with a pass except during the first and last 10 minutes. That's it.
1: But it's up to the teacher's discretion. This is his classroom. This is his rules.
0: Now, teachers, call in. Can you do what you want to do against the district? I need an educator to call because there is no way you could just do whatever you want to do, Ray, because it's your classroom.
4: Okay, but what about this? Because I agree with Ray when it's up to the teacher's discretion. Because what if this student always used the bathroom during your class at the same time, be gone for 5-7 minutes? Like, you know what I'm saying? What then?
0: The district policy is the district policy. That's what I'm saying. And maybe some teachers will call up here and clarify. What up, Ray?
1: 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Out there, Cobb County crash 75 northbound past North Marietta Parkway, blocking the right lane, slowing the right going all the way back to Windy Hill Road. You may want to take Cobb Parkway if you can get up on that. And also, Midtown police activity blocking the HOV lane over at 7585 northbound before 10th Street, adding to delays that's stretching all the way back to 166. Jump into hundreds of online slots, live dealer tables, and classic casino favorites. 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

0: It is Magic 107.5, 97.5, the real sound of Atlanta. Milwaukee teacher says, nope, no bathroom passes. Kyra on our live, RC Uncensored on IG said, I told my sons to walk out of the class if they couldn't hold it. We're not wedding clothes over here. Mm. They knew better than to abuse it.
1: Oh, okay.
0: That's what Kyra just said.
1: Okay. I hope they don't abuse it, and I hope they really are if it's an emergency. But once you start telling your kids that they can disobey their teachers, it's just a slippery slope.
0: So they just want to wet themselves. They can't hold it.
1: If you really can't. And it better be drizzling when you're walking out the door.
2: Okay.

0: You can't win for losing. Magic 107.5, 97.5, the real sound of Atlanta. Keith Lee, you know him, the food critic, who's always, you know, taking care of people, going in and changing their restaurant's life. You know, coming up, we're going to talk about him.
1: Okay.
0: Because he posted a video, and then the backlash, he took it down. We'll let you hear what he posted and why even the family's saying, nah, man, y'all leave Keith alone. But right now, we're talking about the teacher who said, nope, no restroom passes. And we got educators calling in. Magic, hello.
2: Yes, I am an educator. And my policy is, I know that it's 15 minutes before at the beginning and 15 minutes at the end, but during my class, I take a restroom break as a class because I don't give individual passes because those students are the ones that will go and roam the hall, mm-hmm. and they have to use it during my class every day.
1: Exactly.
2: I understand what that teacher was saying.
1: Thank you.
2: You're welcome.
1: Well, the teachers have said that it's okay, so.
0: Well, we had another teacher, a man, who said you can kind of wiggle within the policy.
1: Yeah.
3: But see, with the, okay, my mother, who was an educator, she did not, she was just like this teacher here. She didn't let people go to the class during her, because of what she taught, and there had to be a level of concentration, and especially around the time when it was like state testing and all that stuff. So let's just say you let everybody go to the bathroom, and then the people in your class score low. Now they looking at you, though, what's the problem?
1: Especially math, because you'll come back and y'all not even in geometry no more.
3: Like, I hated math, yo.
1: Yeah, and I remember me and my friends, we would have like a certain time we would meet up all the time in the bathroom. So that's how I know y'all capping.
0: What, to cheat?
1: No, just to
3: leave.
1: We wasn't even doing
0: that. Y'all not smoking cigarettes?
1: No. We did Cigarellos. No, I'm just kidding, Mom.
0: In the bathroom.
3: Yeah, we did cheroots in 40s.
0: Never did that.
1: But I'm just saying, I know, and I was a good kid. So all the parents that's calling talking about something, our kids don't abuse it,
0: Yeah, I couldn't have been a teacher. I've been passing out Huggies at the beginning of the class.
3: Right. Y'all gonna sit down.
0: Before you go to class, before you come in here to Mr. Cameron's class, right. Have your Huggy on. Because you're not leaving. You got a TT. As you know, say words like TT.
3: Right.
0: Don't say P. You got a TT. You got the PP.

0: It is Ryan Cameron Uncensored. Keith Lee came under fire after posting a video on TikTok saying how he survived a wrong-way crash in Texas. Here's Keith Lee.
1: Last night, we had a near-death experience, and this is a testimony. If when I say God is amazing, you don't be thinking I'm being serious, I don't know what to tell you. If God wasn't with me last night, I wouldn't be here, and I mean that wholeheartedly. I'm in the front seat driving, my wife in the passenger seat, Tony, Jayla in the back seat. We on 67, headed home. It's 12 o'clock at night. We in the left lane. We on the freeway. We on the freeway. There's a car in front of me. I'm here. There's a sand truck to the right of me, a long sand truck that has like the concrete spigot at the back. A wall is right here. We on the freeway. The car in front of me start freaking out. I immediately go, what the f-? What's that? He move out the way. There's a car coming this way. Headlights on the freeway, 12 o'clock at night. I go, jam, swerve behind the sand truck. Get behind the sand truck. He drives right past me. It feel like a movie. It feel like slow motion. I'm watching him drive past. There's four cars behind me, lined up pretty much. They like all staggered. He drive right into them. In my rear view, I see a car try to get out of his way. The car go all the way across all four lanes, trying to swerve back to gain control, slam right into a wall. Wake up this morning, one unalived, stolen car coming out of Irving, intoxicated man, drives directly into a car. He drove past me, y'all. I don't know if you can hear me, but he drove right past me. I watched it. If God wasn't with me, I don't know who was.
0: So a lot of people are mad at Keith Lee, saying you're thanking God, but the other people, what about them? Somebody lost their life. One user says, a lot of people in these comments aren't mad at Keith Lee. Y'all mad at God. If this man's want to thank God, he has every right to give him thanks. My condolences to anybody who lost their life. It got so bad that he deleted the video following the negative feedback, but then he reposted it on IG. But a person claiming that Ellis, the man who lost his life, was father of her children, said, Keith Lee made a video sharing his testimony about the wrong way driver crash. And as a family, we know there was no malicious intent behind what was said. I tagged him because stop bashing and placing blame on him. That's not fair. Unfortunately, the same wrong way driver took the life of my children's father, Keenan, while also injuring two others.
2: Yeah. I think it's weird that, you know, things that we might not happen to us, or like we find that we, you know, escape something that possibly could happen to us, we'd be like, look at God. Like, that's your first reaction. Yeah. He also did say condolences to the person, but I would have felt the same way. I'd be like, dad, look at my God. Like, I'm still alive. Unfortunately, somebody's not, but...
0: But should he have deleted the video?
3: No.
2: Yeah, he should have stood on business.
3: No.
2: Don't delete the video. No. These comments, they fake. People don't know what they're talking about.
3: Yeah,
2: half of them don't even got pictures on their... IG.
0: We got to look at traffic right now. What up, Ray?
3: 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The incident that we was having out there that with that HOV lane, that police activity on 7585 has been cleared up right before 10th Street northbound, but still a slow ride going through downtown and midtown. And then out there in Cobb, police are protecting a tire changer that's in the right lane over there at 285 westbound at 75, right by exit 20. So when you see that, always remember, move to the left side of the highway when you see emergency vehicles on the right shoulder. 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
4: 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Ephesians 4:31. Now check this out, y'all. It said, get rid of all bitterness, rage, anger, harsh words, and slander, as well as all types of evil behavior. I'm so glad I'm just not getting that scripture today, because that would have washed away my entire comedic career. I would have never been on the Kings of Comedy. Thank you, Lord, for giving that scripture to me late in life.
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15: Party time!
16: That boy is good.
15: Stop! It's the

0: It is Ryan Cameron Uncensored. Got to say welcome back to TQ the Queen.
1: One time.
0: We missed her.
2: Hey.
0: She's a big part of the show. Hey. She came back in here straight from Quiros.
2: You couldn't leave that out, huh?
0: I'm just saying.
2: You just had to stand on Cameron, business.
0: I'm just saying. You came in with that, I'm looking for a miracle. Ensemble on.
1: Phaser.
2: What?
0: I beg the impossible.
1: Phaser.
0: Shoes on. I see the intangible.
2: Hell.
0: The whole gospel outfit.
2: He's overreacting.
3: Oh,
2: I don't know.
0: If you log on,
1: right, go ahead and log on now, yeah.
2: Show your shoes.
0: Nike, come on.
1: 2000s.
2: Oh, wow, right. Don't forget 2000.
1: Yeah.
0: I'm tired of your stuff. I'm tired of your...
2: Right, I moonwalked in here.
1: Yeah, you did. She kicked the door in, came in backwards.
0: Sparkle in your eyes. Loafers.
2: This always gets this reaction, guys. I don't know.
0: We love that suit.
1: Yeah.
0: Kwame will be proud.
1: Only you!
2: Shout out to Kwame.
0: Welcome back,
2: guys, in the building.
0: Welcome back, baby. That baby came in here with a chess king on. The members only.
2: What? You're supposed to have been talking about it in the first place.
0: I'm just trying to say, because everybody needs to know what you're going to wear to the polo match. If you want to see what you should wear to the polo match this Saturday, Miguel Wilson doing the Polo Classic, a live polo match fashion show. It is a must ticket that you want to win right now. 404-741-1075. Caller number 17 right now. TQ will escort you.
2: No, I will be escorted because I'm in my soft life era. Thank you.
0: Mm-hmm. Call in right now and play Haters Gonna Hate. What's up, Ray?
1: 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Still slow. Remember that cop was trying to protect the tire changer that was in the right lane. Still some issues going on, but then also stall I-20 westbound at 7585. That's also blocking the center lane. 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
9: Great question, Jackie. 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
8: Really? 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
9: Great question. 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We're also able to get a drone in the air to preserve valuable evidence from the scene.
8: So I hear a lot of lawyers advertise about trucking cases, but nothing about a rapid response team.
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0: Hello?
1: Hello?
0: What up, who this?
1: This is Roger.
0: Hey, Roger, you ready to play the game, my man?
1: Yes, sir.
0: All right, Roger, this is for the Polo Classic this weekend. You got an outfit to wear, man. It's going to be crazy. You ready?
1: I'm ready.
0: All right, hang on. We'll come back and give you a code word. If you get back through after I clear the line, you will be there.
1: All right.
0: All right, hang on, Roger. Magic 107.5, 97.5, the real sound of Atlanta. Okay, we have our contestant. Are you ready to try to beat him? According to Bonnie on the internet, these tickets are valued at over $300.
2: Yeah.
3: Wow.
0: For the Polo Classic, which is next weekend, not this weekend. Mm-hmm. Next weekend. So, might be something you want to pull up. How many times have you gone?
2: Oh, this will be my fourth year.
0: Yeah.
2: Yeah. I'm pretty consistent. Every time I've gone, it's always been bigger.
0: Yeah.
2: I will say, like, the drinks are amazing. Last time they had a huge spread of charcuterie. The game, the actual match,
0: the polo
2: match is really entertaining. I enjoyed it. I rode a horse. I rode in some sort of classic car.
0: Yeah.
2: I enjoy myself.
0: And they have an international team this year playing against
2: Nigerian
0: Morehouse.
2: Team.
0: Yeah, Nigerian team is playing against Morehouse. So, all right, y'all, we got our contestant. Are you trying to block it? Coming up in all new Ryan Report, it's Magic.

0: Magic, hello.
1: Hello.
0: Who's this?
1: Angel.
0: Angel, you've stolen the tickets.
1: Yay.
2: Yay.
1: Yeah. Okay.
0: Do you like horses?
1: Yes, I like horses.
0: What about the fashion show? You've been to the Polo Classic? You heard about it?
1: I've heard about it, and I've been wanting to go.
0: Well, you're going.
1: So I'm excited about it.
0: Yeah. Saturday, September 19th, you'll be in there. Miguel Wilson putting it on, and congratulations. Have a good time. Hang on.
1: All righty. Thank you.
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4: I need you to get focused.
5: There's all kinds of stuff going on. Yeah. Gossip.
6: Sometimes we do things and we don't investigate.
4: It's time for the Ryan Report.
7: Guys, you know, it's just nothing good could come of that situation. Just leave that alone.
0: It's your Ryan Report, all new. Congrats to the Wilsons, Sierra and Russell. They just celebrated their 10-year wedding anniversary. Everybody goes back and reflects on Sierra's prayer that came true.
8: Yeah.
0: They also shared some exciting news on Sunday with her hanging up shirts on a clothesline, which of course would never happen in real life because they are super rich.
8: No, I mean, they might not.
0: They ain't got no, Sierra ain't got no clothesline. That was just for the gram.
8: It was cute.
0: It was cute. So they now are so going to have baby number 5. She is 40.
8: Wow. Wow.
9: I mean, she can afford it. She good.
8: That's what I said in the comments. I said they can afford kids.
9: Her body is T.
8: Yeah. She was able to literally still have.
2: No. No, you can't say that.
9: I can't say her body is T?
2: No.
9: Okay.
8: What are you supposed to say?
2: She fine.
8: Oh, okay.
2: It's her body of T.
9: I mean, that's what they saying.
2: Huh? You ain't they. You.
8: Yeah, you're not part of the girls.
2: Yeah, you can't say your body of T.
9: Well, what the hell can I say?
2: You fine. Hey, you're still fine. Why she got that baby? Russell say every time she do one of them videos, he be like, hey, come here, I want to show you something. Russell, you got your Wilson out.
8: Touchdown.
0: Yes, I do.
8: Wait a minute. Y'all stupid.
2: Fuck, you got your Wilson out. Future, get out of here.
8: Oh, my gosh.
0: Oh, yeah.
8: Well, there, some people are trying to say they don't want Sierra's prayer no more.
0: What do you mean?
8: Because she got 5 kids.
0: How many kids would you have if it had been your choice?
8: What? After 2?
0: No, I'm talking to Ray.
8: Never mind.
9: Actually, I'm happy with the amount that I have.
0: Yeah. I would have way more.
9: Way what? More?
0: Way more.
8: Okay, well, first of all, you guys are men. So let me speak for the women.
0: Yeah.
8: No.
0: How many kids you want?
8: I don't know. I think 2 is good. But trying to bust out 5? Hell no.
9: I don't know.
0: If
8: y'all, she has 5 kids.
0: And that's one nanny per kid.
9: Right. Right.
0: Yeah,
8: y'all can't hear it, but the... is dropping.
9: She can afford it. They can afford it.
8: Man, her body is over it. Russell, chill, bro. Somebody need to get it tied up, cut out.
9: No.
0: See, that why you doing all that?
8: Because it's too
0: she late. Seems very happy with that.
9: Yeah. Because it does take 2. Yeah. And if she didn't want it, she would have figured it out.
0: And she
9: or
0: told
9: they
0: you
9: would have figured it
0: a
9: out.
0: A long time ago.
2: You get the kept her goodies in the jar. You got them goodies in the jar a long time.
0: What, everybody getting them goodies.
2: You can't put that looking for the...
8: Right,
2: I know you want the goodies.
10: Name that song.
0: Goodies.
10: Name that tune.
0: Nobody knows the words of that song.
8: I know you looking for... Yes,
0: yeah,
8: you know
0: that's
8: the
0: hook.
9: That's the hook.
0: No, the beginning part.
8: No,
0: the beginning part. Start from the beginning.
8: How does
0: don't be looking
8: start?
0: It up.
8: No, I need to just hear how it starts.
9: You gotta play the
0: dear
9: song.
0: Dear ChatGPT.
8: Yeah, I just need to hear the song. But I know all the words this year.
10: We
9: you
10: need
9: just
10: more
9: sound
10: people.
9: Like you said butter cookies, y'all.
2: Butter cookies.
8: I'm closing y'all. Y'all have gone too far. Y'all have gone too far.
10: No.
11: Regulators. We regulate any stealing of his property. We're damn good, too. But you can't be any geek off the street. Gotta be handy with the steel if you know what I mean. Earn your keep.
12: Regulators!

0: It is Ryan Cameron Uncensored. I don't know if you saw the videos from Gladys Knight on September 5th. Not good. You know, her husband said that he would look at the September 5th performance and decide whether or not he was going to cancel the rest of the shows. That has not happened as of yet, but no. People have been saying it's a wrap.
1: They need to.
0: According to Gladys's son, he says that he knew something was wrong long ago, saying that she wanted away from a hotel last year. He said on another occasion it took her 45 minutes to recognize him.
2: Oof.
0: So she's 82 now. And they're saying even though that cannot establish dementia, prove somebody can't make decisions about their career, it's numerous causes and cases. I remember my grandmother, we went to Piccadilly. Me, a friend, and my Caden, and my aunt. And my grandmother said she wanted to go to the bathroom. Went to the bathroom, waiting for her. And my aunt Brenda, may she rest in peace, went inside the bathroom to look for my grandmother, and she was not in there. So we don't know what's happening. We don't know what's going on. My grandmother had walked across the street to the bus stop and was getting ready to catch the bus home, that it was like the onset of her dementia, mm-hmm. where she forgot she was with us and was headed home. Mm-hmm. Another time, they always make each other coffee. My grandmother, my grandfather, and they'll be like, sugar, you want some coffee? Yeah, baby. And then they make the coffee. My grandmother, she would go down, start the coffee pot, flame going, and then go get back into bed. And my grandfather was, and we knew nothing about dementia like we know now. But because in the community, even the Alzheimer's Association, it's two totally different narratives for Black people and for mainstream America. Yeah, I don't care what you say. Yep. And we weren't really educated. So he ended up changing the locks on their bedroom door. So you know how you would lock the door from inside?
1: You had to lock
0: it.
1: He
0: flipped them.
1: That's what I did.
0: So that she couldn't get out. And so, with some of the stuff that the son is saying about his mom, I don't know if she has dementia, but the signs aren't
1: good. The signs are there.
0: The signs are definitely there.
1: My pops had before he passed away, it was onset, oncoming. And the only person that he trusted was my daughter because he thought that she was somebody from the past.
0: Right.
1: But shoot, my dad cussed me out for a good 20 minutes. He was like, go ahead and go out. Come back later. I came back. It was like, nothing. Boy, where you been? I've been waiting for you. Let's play these numbers. Well,
0: right.
1: Did you not remember cussing me out?
0: Yeah.
1: Oh, you a bold guy.
0: And we always, I mean, there's a product called Aerocept. And we say when people start having these problems, it doesn't lessen your memory loss, but it keeps it where it is.
1: Mm-hmm.
0: And so whenever somebody tells me they're starting to deal with it, I'm like, ask your doctor about Aerocept for your parent.
1: Yeah.
0: We got to look at traffic right now. We wish Gladys the best. But the sunset, nah, I've been looking at this a long time.
1: Mm-mm.
0: What up, Ray?
1: 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All right, 285 westbound, right at 675. There is a car fire, so those right two lanes are blocked. Fire and HELO units are on the scene. That is approximately like around exit 52. And then if you're going in that McDonough area, accident McDonough Road at 75, police and HELO units are on the scene, so please take your time. 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
2: The reality is every generation experiences a technology powerful enough to change society. Transistor radios were replaced by boom boxes. 8-track tapes were replaced by cassettes, cassettes by discs. Landlines were replaced by cell phones. Television was replaced by cable, then satellite. Now everybody is streaming. However, this generation will inherit the first technology that can imitate thought itself. And all of us must decide how we will embrace artificial intelligence. AI is the first technology that will require us to set moral parameters for its usage. We must now decide what AI should be allowed and what should be prohibited. We must decide what happens to creativity, labor, truth, privacy, empathy, and democracy, and who will benefit. What will we require to remain uniquely human?
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0: 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How is everybody doing on your day after the holiday? Hopefully you had some fun. Breaking news out of Broadway. Sherry Shepherd, fresh off of her talk show getting canceled, is headed to Broadway. And they're saying this is history. She wrote, well, the secret is out. I've got a whole new kind of magic up my sleeve. As they've announced that she's joining Disney's Aladdin. But she'll be playing the genie. The first woman to play the role in the Broadway production. Saying, I'm beyond excited, honored, and ready to rub the lamp and make some Broadway magic as the first woman to ever play the genie in Aladdin. That's right, genie baby. Wishes do come true. Your feelings on this?
1: I like her. I don't think I would go see her to play the genie on Broadway.
2: Yeah, does Sherry sing?
1: No. Sherry is a full actor. I've never seen her sing in any of her roles.
2: Oh, but she might can sing, though.
1: She may be able to, right.
0: She's got to have a singing part on Broadway. She's come out there just be rubbing the lamp. Poof.
3: Just rubbing on stuff.
0: Just rubbing. She got to sing.
1: Yeah. I hear just to rub it on.
2: I like it. I think she kind of fits the aura of that, too. Like,
1: funny.
2: Yeah, funny and fun, because that's what that genie was in Aladdin. It was the light humor. So I like it. Good for her.
1: That's about it. Yo.
2: I mean, at least she got time now, because remember, her show ain't there no more. So, shoot, you got to put the energy somewhere. Now y'all can see her live on Broadway.
1: What, Ryan?
0: somebody in the chat.
2: No. Just
0: Street
2: no.
0: King just said... It sounds like a Saturn.
3: Oh. Oh my God.
0: This is a stretch.
2: How?
1: It is?
0: Yeah.
1: Why?
0: I mean,
1: okay. Sherry's funny.
2: Yeah, she's funny.
1: So was the genie.
2: Yes.
1: She's witty. And, yes. And the genie is very witty and very like.
0: So is she going to be made up in like the blue?
2: I think they might put her in like a blue. If not, they're going to probably put her in something like. The outfit of it.
1: She's the first female to do it.
2: Yeah.
1: So she's going to take her own spin.
0: I would like to see. Give me something that's gonna make me go, now I wanna see that. Madea in Aladdin.
1: How would Aladdin be?
0: You want me to rub it up? Alert! You want me to rub the lamp? Alert! Aladdin! Alert! You want me to rub the lamp? Alert! See? Packed.
3: Yeah.
0: Madea as Aladdin on Broadway.
3: Sold out.
2: Serious.
0: Alert!

0: Brian Cameron Uncensored. Make sure you tune in for the last days of Bonnie's hairstyle. She's about to switch it up.
1: Yes, I am.
0: When are you going to do this change? In time for Big Ray's virtual vibe stage appearance? Is that going to be your big debut?
1: Possibly.
0: When is that, Ray?
2: The
1: 27th. September 27th.
0: You got time?
1: I do.
2: I mean, it's a week.
3: You're going eyebrows, too?
2: No, it's 2 weeks.
1: Yeah, you have to do the eyebrows.
0: So tell everybody what you're going to change your hairstyle.
1: So I'm thinking about becoming a ginger.
2: So you're going,
1: I think it would be cute.
2: You're going red.
1: It's ginger.
0: She don't think it's red. It's just ginger.
1: It's different.
2: It's orange?
1: Mm. It's ginger. It's orange. Like red and orange mix, which makes ginger.
2: Orangey red. Okay.
0: Why? And why is this?
1: I'm bored.
3: You're bored, you're bored with your hair?
1: Yes. It literally only does 1.5 styles.
2: I think she's just bored.
0: Well, how's that going to change with a different color?
1: It's a different color.
0: Still be only 1.5 styles.
1: Right. Yeah, but it's a different color.
3: So how are you going to...
2: You said like you got it.
3: How do you transition on the brows when you stop like...
1: You just dye your brows too. Okay. And your brows will end up growing out. I dyed my brows, like I did them a little blonde a couple of weeks ago. Maybe not a couple of weeks. It was like...
0: We will remember that. We weren't here.
3: Blonde?
1: They were blonde when I was here.
2: I don't remember.
1: Mm-hmm. Yeah, maybe it was like 2 months ago. What was I trying to do? It was before I had cut my hair. And I was trying to do a blonde wig. And so I had did like a blonde eyebrow. I might have covered them up with mascara. So maybe.
0: How long are you going to keep this style?
1: Until it grows out.
2: So have you colored your hair, your natural hair before?
1: Mm-hmm.
2: To what?
1: I've had a ginger before. Oh, I know I was a red. That was a red.
2: So I'm saying, because your hair is very, is fine. You know what I'm saying? Will it take?
1: Yes. Yeah, people color their hair all the time.
2: But sometimes some hair doesn't take to the color that you exactly want.
1: Now, that's a different story. That
2: that's
1: has to
2: what
1: do
2: I'm
1: with
2: saying,
1: who's
2: does it
1: dyeing
2: take?
1: Your hair.
0: And then you're going to end up with fuchsia.
3: Fuchsia. That's funny.
1: It'll still be different regardless.
3: Fruginger.
1: Yeah.
0: And then you will be playing Aladdin. Alert! We got to look at traffic right now, man. Thank y'all for listening. We'll talk to you tomorrow. What up, man?
2: 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Midtown, 85 southbound, right at 17th, 14th, and 10th. You got an accident. Same old, just take your time and keep going the way you're going. And then also, the fire has been doused out, so all lanes of 285 westbound are back open. That was up around 675. Delays going towards Flat Shoals. There's still some congestion, but once again, please take your time. 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
3: Mike Collins, the Republican for Senate, is a bigot. Mike Collins praised men harassing a black woman with monkey sounds, said immigrants should be thrown from helicopters. 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So of course Mike Collins is helping Donald Trump attack our voting rights. Mike Collins is a bigot. We have to vote for John Ossoff. John Ossoff was mentored by civil rights hero John Lewis. 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
4: Georgia's spirit of tolerance will overwhelm and defeat bigotry. And our defense of voting rights will be so fierce that no plot against the franchise will foil the will of the people.
3: We have to vote.
5: I'm John Ossoff, candidate for Senate, and I approve this message.
3: Paid for by John Ossoff for Senate.
6: Andre Dennis, so I heard you mention something about a rapid response team. A rapid response team? I've actually never heard about that for a traffic accident. So what is that?
7: Great question, Jackie. Our rapid response team is a resource we have within our office to investigate all of our trucking accidents. 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
6: Really? 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
7: Great question. It's headed up by a private investigator who has relationships with law enforcement and people in the community. The investigator works with our accident reconstructionists to provide 3D renderings of the accident scene. We're also able to get a drone in the air to preserve valuable evidence from the scene.
6: So I hear a lot of lawyers advertise about trucking cases, but nothing about a rapid response team.
7: They're part of our litigation team and they're involved on every trucking case, including if you've been hit by a commercial vehicle.
6: Oh, Andre, that is good information to know. If I'm ever in a trucking accident or in any accident, I already know who I'm going to call. I'm calling you, Andre Dennis of the Dennis Law Firm, because I know I will get justice.
8: You asked for it, and 15 years in the making, it's finally here. 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Tyler Perry's Why'd I Get Married Again, streaming exclusively on Netflix. Reunite with Diane and Terry, Angela and Marcus, Sheila and Troy, along with some new faces in Italy, as they once again confront the challenges of long-term commitment, marriage, and friendship, while ushering in a new generation preparing them for their own nuptials. Watch Tyler Perry's Why'd I Get Married Again, September 9th, only on Netflix.
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Michael was so upset singing this song, like sweating, baby hair curled up and everything. We remember Michael, baby. We remember. 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I came across something this weekend that blew my mind. I'm going to run down the details in 12 minutes.

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0: 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BZ Baby with you. Remember a couple of weeks ago I told you that Walmart and Sam's Club were upgrading their systems to accept tap to pay? You know, where you could just take your phone and bloop bloop and pay like that. I know my husband's grateful, because every time we go into Walmart or Sam's Club, here I go, uh-oh, baby, I forgot my card at home. We're going to have to use your card. And he always look at me with the side eye like it's a gimmick. Like, how you always just forget your card? But anyway, this weekend, we went to another store that usually doesn't have tap to pay. And guess what? They had tap to pay. Hobby Lobby. Hobby Lobby is one of those stores that I get to, you know, use my husband's coins. But this weekend, I went in there, and when we got to the register, I said, hey, baby, you're going to have to use your card because all I got is tap. And the little girl behind going to talk about, oh, we have tap now. Girl, hush! You minding grown folk business over here. Either way, I had to pay. But they do have tap. So Hobby Lobby, Sam's Club, Walmart, everybody is upgrading the systems, and I love that for us. Right now, we're checking in with the 11 Alive Storm Trackers, brought to you by Buckhead Law. In a serious accident, call Buckhead Law at 770-GET-PAID. Coming up later in the 7 o'clock hour, we're talking tickets, the return of Grammy Award-winning soul and R&B artist Ledisi to Atlanta Symphony Hall. She'll be performing alongside the Atlanta Symphony Orchestra. If you'd like to be there, be here. Coming up next, it's Magic.
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2: We've had a little break in the heat the past couple of days, but hold on, it's coming back. We're going to go back to the lower 90s here on Wednesday with partly cloudy skies, and then 92 on Thursday, still a low rain chance Thursday at 20%, and then we're back to a 40% chance for some scattered showers on Friday and Saturday. Now, Friday's high is going to be around 93, and then Saturday around 90. Lower 90s again on Sunday with another low rain chance at 30%, and then even lower rain chances Monday and Tuesday at 20%, with those afternoon temperatures still going into the lower 90s. Be sure to download the free 11 Alive app on your TV and phone to stream weather anytime on Weather Impact 24/7. 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
10: 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Definitely more. Here's something that isn't. 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That's right, an iPhone on us. 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

Clayton County has just landed $13.4 million. Go to MagicATL.com to find out how this money will impact the community and what they plan on doing with it. Right now, we got Neo by request. Got some Usher and Summer Walker coming up next. And then at about 7:53, we are talking tickets. You could be joining Lettucey at the Atlanta Symphony Orchestra. It's

0: 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And I help with the lease.
1: Oh,
0: you know I ain't never been cheap.
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0: Relationships don't always last, but let's not turn it to beef.
1: 21.
0: I come through from time to time and have you grabbing them sheets. That's if you want to. I'm just playing, girl. Stop smacking your teeth.
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0: 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She's coming to the Atlanta Symphony Hall performing alongside the Atlanta Symphony Orchestra. 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You ready? Go to Magic ATL on Instagram. Make sure you are following us. Hit the button, baby. Hit the button. Then slide in our DMs with the word Ledisi. If you are the 17th person to send us that word, you got a pair of tickets, and you'll be vibing to the ASO and Ledisi later on this month. Coming up next, I got some Erykah Badu for you, some Chris Brown, some October London, and Ashanti. But at about 8:15 tonight, getting into the topic of the evening, a young lady said she's a little bothered by her boyfriend's wake-up regimen. Now, she says it's all for a good cause, but she don't care. He about to have to go. We'll run down the details coming up next. We'll see how you feel about it. It's Magic.
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